0: for the French. Earlier, Erling Haaland got a late goal as Norway beat Ivory Coast 2-1. They will face Brazil in the last 16.
1: And a return to Wimbledon of tennis legend Serena Williams ended in defeat. The seven-time champion lost against 20-year-old Maya Joint in the first round. That's the latest. I'm Chris Milligan.
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0: 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We'll have a featured artist or a featured album, and also we shall be entering the 12-inch zone. All I want to do is see you. 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

0: Mr. B here, just wandering in to interrupt proceedings on This Ear Wireless to tell you about the Retro Show on Sundays. It takes place between 3 and 5. Each hour starts with a little reminisce about a particular year, then we shall have Play One Gets One Free, with terms and conditions, because it's the wireless and makes it sound ever so good, you know. And there's no travel restrictions either, you don't even need a passport or anything like that, because we'll take a virtual wireless holiday. And we'll even play a tune that might make you want to throw your listening equipment against the wall. 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
4: From the Sky News Centre at 6, there's a warning. Today's 13% increase to Ofgem's energy price cap could be financially devastating for families. It amounts to an increase of over £200 in the average annual household bill in England, Scotland and Wales. Simon Francis from the End Fuel Poverty Coalition says it heaps more pressure on already stretched budgets.
5: People are going to be experiencing even higher bills, getting themselves further into debt, becoming more worried about it. And of course, this is isn't the fault of people who are in debt itself. It's because of the high prices that we've been paying for our energy. It's because of the profits that have been being made by the energy industry.
4: Well, we're being urged to submit a meter reading today. Andy Burnham faces a near £5 billion funding gap in the defence budget if he becomes the next Prime Minister. Billions of pounds announced yesterday have not been funded yet. Major British retailers have been caught marketing e-scooters for the purpose of commuting. That's despite privately owned ones being banned from public spaces. Patients with a common inherited blood disorder say they're being mistreated when seeking care. UK hospital admissions for sickle cell have risen by 42% in under a decade. NHS England says it's strengthened standards. In sport, England manager Thomas Tuchel admits the pressure's on his team when they face DR Congo in the last 32 of the World Cup this afternoon. Their African opponents have reached the knockout stages of the tournament for the first time. Tuchel says DR Congo have overachieved.
6: Physical team, a quick team, a devoted team, a team that we arrive as favourites, and they can play in the role of an underdog, which suits them very well, of course, and all this is on the table.
4: Well, the winners face Mexico next after the co-host secured a 2-0 victory over Ecuador overnight. And the return to Wimbledon of tennis legend Serena Williams ended in defeat. The 7-time champion lost to 20-year-old Maya Joint in the first round. That's the latest. I'm Cam Hall.
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4: From the Sky News Centre at 7, energy bills are going up by over £200 a year for millions of households in England, Scotland and Wales. Ofgem's energy price cap has risen by 13% today. Debt charities are warning of further pressure on families already struggling with the cost of living. Tom Goswell from the research and analytics company Cornwall Insight says the regulator has to find a balance.
5: We need to make sure prices are sensible for consumers. After all, electricity and gas are absolutely essential fuels for consumers to use. However, as we've seen over recent years, we also need suppliers to be able to stay in business.
4: Well, we're being reminded to submit meter reading. Aid workers are warning Venezuela's fragile healthcare system is being pushed to its limits a week after huge back-to-back earthquakes. The number of people known to have been killed is nearing 2,000. It's been revealed Donald Trump made more than $1 billion from cryptocurrency last year. The US president's critics say his policies supporting the industry are a conflict of interest. The Defence Secretary insists a near £5 billion hole in the government's plans to fund the armed forces is the opposite of a hand grenade. Dan Jarvis also wouldn't be drawn on whether Andy Burnham, who's expected to be the next Prime Minister, was told about the funding gap. England fans will be hoping for a more convincing display when they take on DR Congo in the last 32 of the World Cup this afternoon. These supporters in Atlanta want to see more after two wins and a draw in the group stage.
6: I like the way we started playing attacking football. It's exciting to watch, but I think they should be tighter at the back.
7: Congo will sit back again. I think they'll sit deep and they'll make it hard for us.
4: Mexico awaits the winners after the co-hosts beat Ecuador 2-0 overnight. And tennis legend Serena Williams says she relished and missed playing at Wimbledon despite losing on her return. The seven-time champion lost to Australia's Maya Joint in the first round. That's the latest. I'm Cam Hall.
8: And to Erewash Sound, I'm Ian Perry. Police officers in Long Eaton are appealing for information following a robbery in the town. A man in his 60s and a woman in her 70s, a wheelchair user, left the Oxford pub in the marketplace shortly before 11:30pm on June the 17th. They were later approached by a man in Stanley Street who threatened them before stealing money. The suspect is thought to have followed the victims prior to the offence. He was described as white in his 30s or 40s, around 5 foot 6 tall, with dark brown hair, wearing a blue lightweight jacket and dark trousers. Use non-emergency contact routes with any information. Derbyshire County Council has warned people to stay away from Osborne's Pond in Shipley Country Park. Rangers were made aware of an oil spill on Sunday. A cordon was put into place and fire and rescue officers assisted with containing the spillage, which was entering the pond through an inlet pipe. Two booms were installed to help contain the spillage, whilst dams were set across two streams to limit the water flow, and spill kits were set to absorb as much oil as possible. Further work has been ongoing. A warning has been issued to keep out of the water and to keep dogs on a lead. And a new bridge has officially opened, saving a half-mile round trip. Mayor Councillor Greg Maskelyne cut the ribbon across the new footbridge and cycleway at Britannia Mills in Long Eaton at a cost of £2.1 million, using town deal funding, one of a string of projects being funded using government money. The new bridge is near 100 new homes on a former lace-making site. The town deal is also funding another new bridge at Broad Street and the transformation of the High Street at a cost of £10 million. There's more news online at erewashsound.com.
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8: After a cloudy and unsettled but mild night with a strong chance of rain, but also some clear spells. Light cloud and a gentle breeze by day. Only the odd sunny spell, but remaining mostly dry. After an overnight low of 12 Celsius, a daytime high of 22 Celsius, and the pollen will be moderate.
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2: It's 4 minutes past seven. A very good morning to you and welcome along. It is a Wednesday. It's the 1st of July and it's me, Paul Stacey, with the Erewash Sound Breakfast Show. Hope you're doing fine and well this morning. Not a bad start today. Today the sun is out, cloud as well, but it's warm. It is 15 degrees Celsius right now at Erewash Sound HQ in Cotmanay. Lots to come on today's show then. After 8 o'clock today, I'm going to be joined by my guest, the creative in place for Erewash at Arts Derbyshire. Beth Sheldon is my guest after 8 o'clock today. We'll find out more about what the creative in place role involves. Also, as well, we've got the retro chart. We've got my record of the week. We'll start, though, with Savage Garden.
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Savage Garden and Affirmation. Love music, love Erewash, getting us underway for a Wednesday morning. It's the 1st of July. This has been Paul Stacey with the Erewash Sound Breakfast Show. Hope you're doing fine and well this morning. Not a bad start today, really. It is dry at the moment, sunshine breaking through the clouds. It is 15 degrees Celsius here at Erewash Sound HQ in Cotmanay. But I do hope you're well. Hope you had a great day yesterday for your Tuesday, whatever it was you were getting up to. For me then, yesterday it was a day working from home. Did manage to get out for a run yesterday. Definitely feeling much more refreshing than last week heading out and about. So it was a bit cloudy, some sunshine breaking through. Went off for a run around Attenborough Nature Reserve and back to Longeaton yesterday. So that was nice to go and stretch my legs, get some fresh air and exercise during the day yesterday. And then yesterday evening, as the week is just basically turning on its head, me and my other half, we went out for an early date night last night. We went over to Sawley, went to go and have some tapas last night, absolutely lovely, and we popped by via one of the pubs as well. We had some live music over there, and you know what, then it was a nice walk back into Longeaton yesterday evening. We did, on the most part, manage to avoid the rain yesterday. Certainly walking down yesterday evening, that's when it decided to start to rain. It's like, oh my goodness me, is this not going to be a nice evening? But actually, after we'd left, you know, had the food, coming back, things were pretty nice yesterday, and still nice and warm to be sitting outside yesterday evening too. So that's it. That was a lovely evening, earlier than usual, and that's because my other half is working away for the rest of the week, so it's like we're going to fit it in somewhere, and Tuesday yesterday is where it all happened. Of course, if you want to drop me a line today, let me know what you've been up to, what you've got planned. 88 440 is my text number. Start your message with the word Erewash. You'll also find me at Erewash Sound on the socials. So what have we got on today's show? Well, after 8 o'clock today, I'm going to be speaking to my guest, Beth Sheldon from Arts Derbyshire, who is the creative in place for Erewash. We'll find out what that role involves with Beth Sheldon joining me after 8 o'clock today. Also, as well, we've got my record of the week. That's the new one from Somber. Our retro chart continues back to 1966 for our number three single on the countdown. And, of course, I've got all the latest news, sport and travel updates to get you on your way this morning. So, first check of the travel in just a moment, right after music from Years and Years. This is King on Erewash Sounds.

0: That is Years and Years on Erewash Sound. Right then, Eric Carmen in a moment.
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0: It's 7:15, time for our first check of the travel news this morning. Nottingham Road in Ilkeston, traffic is looking slow moving, leaving the town centre from Cavendish Road, heading down towards the Gallows Inn. Other than that though, the rest of our main routes are looking pretty good at the moment, and on the rails, trains departing on time out of both Long Eaton and Ilkeston stations in the next hour. That is what I have for the moment. If you can update me, any issues I'm not reporting, 88 440 is my text number. Start your message with the word Erewash, or you can pick up the phone, 0115 930 3450, as long as it is safe and legal to do so. More travel news to come in around about half an hour's time, now on Erewash Sound. This is Eric Carmen and Hungry Eyes.

0: It's Eric Coleman on the Erewash Sound Breakfast Show. It is a Wednesday morning with me, Paul. Still to come then, we're talking about using creativity to bring people together with an experienced theatre maker, storyteller and community artist. Beth Sheldon is the creative in place for Erewash at Arts Derbyshire. Beth will be joining me in the studio after 8 o'clock today to find out more about what the creative in place role involves and how, what the projects will be that are involved locally. More on that to come after 8. Also as well, we've got my record of the week. That's the new one from Somber after 8 today. Before 7:30, we'll take a look at what's making the front pages of this morning's newspapers, and I've got music from Stevie Wonder to play on the way for you next.
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It's Stevie Wonder for Once in My Life on Erewash Sound. Right then, some Simply Red to come very shortly. First though, 26 minutes past 7, and a look at what's making the front pages of this morning's newspapers. And we start our roundup with the Metro that leads on Sir Starmer's warning that road and energy projects in the UK may be disrupted to pay for an increase in defence spending. The Guardian says that his likely successor, Andy Burnham, will have to find almost a third of extra funding to fulfil the outgoing PM's pledge. The same stories on the front of the Times saying the next Prime Minister may have to either raise taxes or cut spending. And that's also the main story for the Daily Telegraph. It's also on the front of the Eye, which says the £5 billion black hole could risk causing friction between the two. Meanwhile, the Daily Express says the cause of the shortfall is due to Labour prioritising benefit spending. The Financial Times has comments from NATO's Secretary General, who says the EU's $300 billion rearmament drive should convince Donald Trump to support the alliance. The Daily Mirror says Nigel Farage received over £250,000 for working just 12 hours as a brand ambassador for a gold bullion dealer. The Sun has a full cover front page of the England football team ahead of their game with DR Congo with the headline, "We are the Lions." Whilst the Daily Star this morning leads with claims that England ace Jude Bellingham has thrown his name into the mix to be the next James Bond. That is how things are looking on the front pages of this morning's papers. As ever, if you've got any thoughts, any comments this morning, you can drop me an email via the website over at erewashsound.com. On the way after 7:30, we'll recap the morning's main national news headlines and your sports stories too. First though, love music, love Erewash. 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

0: It's Simply Red on the Erewashtown Breakfast Show. Just like to say a very good morning to Nigel, who's been in touch on our Facebook page this morning at Erewashtown. Morning, Nigel. He says, listening at work and nearly finished for the day. You know what? I forget that people are working nights when we're doing the breakfast show. This must be like a late evening show for people who are just finishing a night shift. But lovely to have you on board, Nigel. As if you want to get in touch this morning as well, you can find us on the socials. We are at Erewashtown. Still to come this morning, we'll check the latest travel news in the next 15 minutes, and I've got music from Miles Smith on the way for you next.
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0: 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Charities are warning today's increase in energy prices for millions of households in Britain will push more people into debt. The price cap is going up by 13% in response to the war in Iran. It means bills could rise by as much as £221 a year. A three-year-old boy has been pulled from the rubble in Venezuela 6 days after twin earthquakes devastated the capital and its suburbs. Nearly 2,000 people have died and tens of thousands of people are still missing. The former Home Secretary Amber Rudd is going to lead a review into how to make prisons in England and Wales safer. She'll look at gang violence and how to stop drones flying drugs and weapons into jails. And documents in the US reveal President Trump has made more than £1 billion from cryptocurrency deals in the last year. He also made millions from Trump-branded watches and Bibles.
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3: Thomas Tuchel doesn't mind England being reliant on captain Harry Kane and Jude Bellingham at the World Cup. They've been the standout players for the three lines so far at the tournament. Tuchel's team take on DR Congo in the last 32 in Atlanta this afternoon.
4: In a phase of the tournament where we are now, where you dig in, where you relentlessly do what you do, even if it's hard to maybe accelerate the match, it's hard to find clear-cut chances, you rely on your top-quality players in key moments. We have a lot of them.
3: One of the tournament favourites, France, were 3-0 winners over Sweden after Norway progressed to the round of 16 as well by getting past Ivory Coast 2-1. Ronald Koeman has resigned as Netherlands manager following their exit from the World Cup. The Dutch lost on penalties to Morocco in the last 32 of the tournament in the early hours of yesterday. Tottenham are due to smash their transfer record after agreeing a deal to sign West Ham midfielder Mateus Fernandes. The fee for the Portugal international is believed to be around £85 million. Coventry manager Frank Lampard says he wants to continue the spirit and togetherness they've built next season. The former Chelsea and England midfielder has signed a new contract until 2029 after leading the team to the championship title. England's cricketers go up against India this evening in the first T20 international. Fast bowlers Jofra Archer and Josh Tung have been rested, with Luke Wood and Saqib Mahmood being brought in for the five-match series opener at Chesterfield Street. Serena Williams was greeted by a standing ovation as she returned to Wimbledon, but 20-year-old Maya Joint took the applause at the end of the night after defeating the seven-time champion. The Australian came through in three sets after Williams had fought back from a set down and saved a match point in the second. Women's defending champion Iga Swiatek made it through to round two, along with men's second seed Alexander Zverev. Brits Katie Swan, Arthur Ferry, Jacob Fernley and Jan Chojnicki also progressed, and Tyson Fury will warm up for his proposed all-British heavyweight boxing clash with Anthony Joshua by fighting Poland's Mariusz Wark in Thailand later this month.
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0: That's Miles Smith and Niall Horan and Drive Safe on the Erewash Sound Breakfast Show. Just like to say a very good morning to the team at Cooper's Dog Grooming on Bath Street in Ilkeston. 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It is a Wednesday morning with me, Paul, still to come after 8 today. I'll be chatting to my guest, Beth Sheldon, who is the creative in place for Erewash at Arts Derbyshire. More to find out about the creative projects taking place locally with Beth after 8. Before 8, we'll see what else is happening around the area. We'll check the latest travel news and get George Benson on next.
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0: on a good thing. George Benson, never give up on a good thing. Love music, love Erewash. It is a Wednesday morning with me, Paul. Harry Styles to come in just a sec.
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0: It's 7:47, an update to the travel news. The A610 heading Nottingham bound. There is congestion out to the M1 at junction 26. Nottingham Road in Ilkeston. Traffic is slow moving, leaving the town centre from around Cavendish Road, heading down to the Gallows Inn. Bostock's Lane in Long Eaton is queuing traffic heading up towards the M1 and A52 island. On the A50, traffic is slow moving from junction 1 at Sawley out to the M1 at 24A. And Dale Road in Spondon, there are delays both ways between the Otbrook Moor Lane junction and Dale Road Park due to ongoing roadworks. On the rails, trains departing on time in the next hour out of both Long Eaton and Ilkeston railway stations. That is what I have for the moment. If you can update me, any issues I'm not reporting, 88440 is my text number. Start your message with the word Erewash, or you can pick up the phone 0115 930 3450, as long as it's safe and legal to do so. More travel news to come in half an hour's time. Now on Erewash Sound, Harry Styles and American Girls.

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Right then, music from The Source to come for you in just a moment. First dose 7:51 and a look at what's happening on your doorstep in and around the local area. And I love seeing what you're getting up to on the socials and over on Twitter. Dovedale Primary School in Long Eaton. They've been sharing pictures from their trip yesterday. They went to Think Tank Birmingham. That was their year three group that went there. And one child reported that science is amazing. That is quite a proclamation. Love that, then. Science is amazing. That is a absolutely wonderful verdict from the year three children, Dovedale Primary School, on the trip to Think Tank Birmingham yesterday. Lovely to see that. And over at Willsthorpe School in Long Eaton, their year 12s, they've been on a trip to London's West End. So the drama department, they went off to go and see a backstage historical tour of the Theatre Royal, the Theatre Royal Drury Lane. Then they watched Beetlejuice the musical on their trip on a rather hot day last Friday last week. But they say they were all a credit to the school. Looks like a great trip out then, off to London's West End, drama students at Willsthorpe School in year 12. We'd love to see your updates as well. Don't forget you can share with us what you're doing. We'd love to give you a mention. You can tag us into your post. We are at Erewash Sound on the socials. Waft it under our nose and we would love to give you a mention. Right then, heading up to the news at 8. I've got some Martha Reeves and the Vandellas to play for you in just a moment. After this, from The Source featuring Candy Staton, it's You Got the Love.

0: Martha Reeve and the Vandellas and Dancing in the Street on the Erewash Sound Breakfast Show. It is a Wednesday morning with me, Paul. So to come then on today's show, after 8 o'clock, we're finding out about the creative in place for Erewash. Beth Sheldon from Arts Derbyshire is my guest this morning. We'll find out exactly what the role of creative in place involves and the project happening locally. More on that to come after 8. Also, as well, we'll check the latest travel news in the next 15 minutes. I've got my record of the week to play from Somba 2. First though, the time is heading up to 8 o'clock. Time to get the very latest news.
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8: From the Sky News Centre at 8, millions of households across Britain will see their energy bills rise by up to 13% from today. Ofgem's increased its price cap in response to pressure on wholesale costs caused by the conflict in Iran. Charities are warning it will push more families into debt when winter weather sets in. Our correspondent Phoebe Southworth says it will be another headache for whoever's the Chancellor in the autumn.
9: At the top of their in tray will be the cost of living crisis and trying to get a handle on energy bills for people across the UK. The question that a lot of people will be asking is, will there be any support for particularly vulnerable households in terms of energy bills in the months to come?
8: A three-year-old boy has been pulled alive from the rubble in Venezuela 6 days after back-to-back earthquakes.
10: MashaAllah alaykum.
8: Well, the toddler was rescued in La Guaira, which has been the hardest hit by the disaster. Nearly 2,000 people have died and tens of thousands are still missing. Former Home Secretary Amber Rudd is going to lead a review into prison safety in England and Wales. She'll look at gang violence and how to stop drones flying drugs and weapons into jails. Documents in the US reveal President Trump made more than £1 billion from cryptocurrency last year. He also made millions from branded watches and Bibles. England will attempt to reach the last 16 of the World Cup this evening. They take on DR Congo in Atlanta. Goalkeeper Jordan Pickford insists the team are ready for penalties if needed.
11: Not our football now. Anything can happen. And, you know, for us as England, we want to win in 90 minutes, but if it takes 120, if it takes penalties, we're prepared. We've done all the training and we're ready for the game.
8: Co-host Mexico awaits the winners. And the return to Wimbledon of tennis legend Serena Williams ended in defeat. The seven-time champion lost to 20-year-old Maya Joint in the first round. That's the latest. I'm Cam Hall.
12: And to Erewash Sound, I'm Ian Perry. Police officers in Long Eaton are appealing for information following a robbery in the town. A man in his 60s and a woman in her 70s, a wheelchair user, left the Oxford pub in the marketplace shortly before 11:30pm on June the 17th. They were later approached by a man in Stanley Street who threatened them before stealing money. The suspect is thought to have followed the victims prior to the offence. He was described as white in his 30s or 40s, around 5'6" tall, with dark brown hair, wearing a blue lightweight jacket and dark trousers. Use non-emergency contact routes with any information. Derbyshire County Council has warned people to stay away from Osborne's Pond in Shipley Country Park. Rangers were made aware of an oil spill on Sunday. A cordon was put into place and fire and rescue officers assisted with containing the spillage, which was entering the pond through an inlet pipe. Two booms were installed to help contain the spillage, whilst dams were set across two streams to limit the water flow, and spill kits were set to absorb as much oil as possible. Further work has been ongoing. A warning has been issued to keep out of the water and to keep dogs on a lead. And a new bridge has officially opened, saving a half-mile round trip. Mayor Councillor Greg Maskelyk cut the ribbon across the new footbridge and cycleway at Britannia Mills in Long Eaton at a cost of £2.1 million, using town deal funding, one of a string of projects being funded using government money. The new bridge is near 100 new homes on a former lace-making site. The town deal is also funding another new bridge at Broad Street and the transformation of the High Street at a cost of £10 million. There's more news online at erewashsound.com.
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12: after a cloudy and unsettled but mild night with a strong chance of rain, but also some clear spells. Light cloud and a gentle breeze by day. Only the odd sunny spell, but remaining mostly dry. After an overnight low of 12 Celsius, a daytime high of 22 Celsius, and the pollen will be moderate.
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0: It's 4 minutes past eight. A very good morning to you and welcome along. It is Wednesday, the 1st of July. 4 minutes past eight. It's me, Paul Stacey, with the Erewash Sound Breakfast Show. Hope you're doing fine and well this morning. Not a bad start today. Today it is dry. There is some cloud around, but the sun's breaking through. It's 17 degrees Celsius right now in San Diego. Lots to come then on today's show. After nine, our retro chart is back to 1966. Very shortly, I'm going to be chatting to my guest, Beth Sheldon, who's the creative in place for Erewash at Arts Derbyshire. We'll get a check of the travel news in the next 15 minutes. My record of the week from Somba all on the way. Let's get this hour started with music from Olivia Rodrigo.
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0: That is Olivia Rodrigo and Drop Dead on the Erewash Sound Breakfast Show. Music from Shania Twain to come in just a moment. First though, 9 minutes past eight. Time to welcome my guest into the studio this morning. I'm joined by the creative in place for Erewash at Arts Derbyshire. I'm joined by Beth Sheldon. Morning, Beth.
1: Morning, A-up, Erewash.
0: Morning. I do know, that's a very perky wake-up. Eh? Have you been up since very early this morning?
1: Since six, yeah.
0: Oh blimey,
1: I've got two kids, so yeah.
0: That's why you're so perky first thing in the morning. It's lovely to have you in the studio, Beth. You know, because it's one of those things that, you know, talking about things creative this morning. So just to explain for me then, you've taken on the role of creative in place locally. So what does that mean then?
1: I have indeed. So I'm creative in place for Erewash, and that means I'm working closely with Littlewick Medical Centre in Ilkeston, but I'm working with the Erewash Primary Care Network as well, which is a group of GP practices that work together. So my job is to help to connect people more in the area with creative health. And you might be thinking, well, what's creative health? What's that mean? And so what it is, it's about like how we can use creativity in lots of different ways in our everyday life to help benefit our well-being and our health. And so that doesn't mean you have to suddenly become Picasso and pick up a paintbrush. It's very broad spectrum of health that we're talking about. So it might be about getting out in nature a bit more. It might be about doing your garden. It could be about reading a book. It could be about listening to music or playing music, because there's a lot of benefits, and scientifically a lot of research is done now of the benefits for having creative moments in your life. When we do creative activities, we release a hormone called dopamine, which we also get when we eat good food, when we feel love. And so it is about giving yourself that love hit every day through creativity. So, you know, have a kitchen disco, you know, while you're making your breakfast, sing, get out into nature, because it really can benefit you. But our job as well is about bringing people together. So we're looking at how we bridge communities and healthcare together, and how we can come together to be more creative. And I was running a session down at the lovely Our Crafty Place off Corporation Road in Ilkeston on Monday. We had our first wellbeing taster session, and the lovely conversations that were happening, because we were crafting together and chatting together about each other's wellbeing and inspiring each other. So I think as humans, we naturally are social creatures if we give ourselves time and permission to come together. And so yeah, we'd welcome people to think about getting involved in all the amazing groups going on in Erewash. There's so much going on.
0: And obviously, you know, you've got this focus on the health and wellbeing aspect of it. So, I mean, how does this compare to other projects you've worked on with Arts Derbyshire? You know, sort of, is health usually sort of at the centre of things, or is this kind of a sort of slightly different avenue?
1: So Arts Derbyshire works kind of countywide, and it is about promoting arts in different ways. So this is one of their arms, is creative health, but they also do things like run the Derbyshire Mates Festival, which happens in, I think it's five or six things. So my experience with Arts Derbyshire is sometimes with the Derbyshire Makes, I play a very different, I have a wig on because I'm also an actor and a theatre maker, and I play my alter ego Valerie of the Gallery, who is like a local neighbour who runs a community living room. So so sometimes Arts Derbyshire are doing like very like festival-y stuff. Sometimes they run also like peer support networks for artists or creators where we can come together and learn together. So lots of different things happening there. They also have an amazing website that promotes all the amazing like bands and theatre stuff and all the things that are going on. So if you check them out, you can go onto our socials, and on there you can find out all about just what's going on creatively. So also, like, in terms of creative health, like going and watching a show or going and watching a band with other people in a room has so many health benefits. So there's lots going on. So get come out the house, get stuck in.
0: So it's lovely to see this. So the organisation obviously works, you know, right across the spectrum of the arts within the county, but this around health is, you know, obviously a project that's being centred locally. So I mean, in terms of, you know, sort of like the outcomes for the project, I mean, obviously you've talked about the benefits for individuals. So I mean, I'm guessing, you know, sort of locally there's kind of a plan for sort of, you know, raising people's interest in these sorts of activities as well.
1: Yeah, definitely. And we're working very closely with Littlewick Medical Centre, for example. So, like, when these events are going on, they've been putting on their patients' newsletters. We've been there on their Facebook. I had a lady message me yesterday who'd seen our flyers, because we've got a display up in the waiting area. So it's about how we start to get people, like patients, locally involved in this kind of stuff. And so that's why we're here as well today, because we thought, well, we want to shout about creative health and get people thinking more about their health in a creative way. So what better thing to do than come here and have a chat with you, Paul?
0: Excellent. Well, so we really want to hear about what's happening, so we'll come back in just a moment, Beth. We'll find out more about some of the specific activities that are happening locally. My guest this morning then, the creative in place for Erewash at Arts Derbyshire, Beth Sheldon, is my guest this morning. We'll find out what's happening around the area. We'll get a check of the travel news in just a moment after music from Shania Twain. That Don't Impress Me Much on Erewash Sound.

0: Rain on Erewash Sound right now. Music from ABBA still to come very shortly.
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0: It's 18 minutes past 8, an update to the travel news. The A610 heading Nottingham bound. There is congestion heading out to the M1 at junction 26. Stanton Road in Ilkeston, that's slow moving, leaving the town centre from White Lion Square down to Little Hallam Hill. A52 on the Nottingham bound side, there's congestion from Bardales up to the Bramcote Island. Bostock's Lane in Long Eaton, there's queues heading up towards the M1 and A52. Nottingham Road in Long Eaton, that is rather busy at the town centre in the green, heading out towards Station Road and Dale Road in Spondon. There are delays both ways between the Otbrook Moor Lane Junction and Dale Road Park due to ongoing roadworks. On the rails at Long Eaton, the 901 EMR service to Sheffield, that has been cancelled. At Ilkeston, the 853 Northern service to Nottingham, that has been cancelled. That is what I have for the moment. If you can update me, any issues I'm not reporting, 88440 is my text number. Start your message with the word Erewash, or you can pick up the phone, 0115 930 3450, as long as it is safe and legal to do so. More travel news to come in around about half an hour's time. Still to come then on the Erewash Sound Breakfast Show, I'll be picking up the conversation with my guest Beth Sheldon, who's the creative in place for Erewash at Arts Derbyshire. We'll find out more about what's happening locally after music from ABBA on the way for you next.
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0: Gimme, gimme, a man after midnight. Love music, love Erewash. It is a Wednesday morning with me, Paul, on the Erewash Sound Breakfast Show. Music from Fleetwood Mac to come in just a moment. First day, 27 minutes past 8. Time to pick up the conversation with my guest this morning, Beth Sheldon, who's with me, who's the creative in place for Erewash at Arts Derbyshire. So, Beth, we've just been talking about exactly what your role involves as creative in place. So, sort of connecting people in healthcare, sort of through creative pursuits, really to improve their life and well-being, really.
1: Exactly. We're just looking at how we can create more of a culture where we are using creativity to help our health in small ways and big ways, and connecting people by putting on workshops. So the thing we've got going on at the moment is our Erewash Wellbeing Taster Sessions, and we're running a series of, we've had five, done one, and we've got another four coming up. Where you get to come along, taste, as it says what it does on the tin, come along and taste, have a go at some of our creative health ideas. And I'm working with some amazing, like, well-being warriors that are the brilliant women that are already doing amazing things in the Erewash community. So next Monday, we're doing a creative gardening session with Susie Smith, who's a garden designer and also an artist in the area. And rather than, I'm not going to get you to pick up a spade and dig the whole of Erewash Museum's garden, we're going to be sitting around a table, we're going to be thinking about actually how nature, plants, garden design could bring more well-being into your space. Can we help you think creatively how you might design your home, the place you live, and also just to notice, like, where nature is around us. So and we're going to be doing a bit of meditation at that as well. So with that's one session. We're doing junk journaling at our crafty place, which again is looking at how, as we're crafting and creating and getting busy with our hands, actually let's have some well-being chats at the same time and enjoy that. We're doing an uplifting music session with Gemma at Ilcon, which is the contemporary art gallery in Ilkeston, and she's got some, you know, the silent disco headsets.
0: Oh yeah.
1: So
0: yeah.
1: What we're doing is that people that are coming along, we're asking people to tell us, what is your uplifting music? We're gathering together a community playlist, and then we're going to enjoy it together as a group. So it might be that you want to dance and be wild, or you might just want to sit, and however you want to respond to music, that's okay. And so that's going to be a session coming up in 3 weeks' time. And then our fourth session is with Walks for Wellbeing with Susie Lambert, and we're going to be having a gentle stroll in nature. I'm doing things like probably like a colour walk, so we're going to just notice different colours around us and actually see what is the benefits of just slowing down together in nature. So as you can see, it's like getting little snippets of bits, and all of these amazing women, they're doing stuff regularly in the community. So if you like what they're doing, you can carry on. You can carry on going for walks with Susie. You could carry on going to silent sober day discos with Gemma. Susie's got some stuff coming up with hopefully gardening as well, and she's part of the Shipley Community Garden Network. Our crafty place has a plethora of amazing stuff going on. So the idea is, this is a way of people in safe, welcoming ways coming and having a go, meeting us, and then hopefully it could lead to other stuff.
0: So when we're talking about, you know, sort of like the creative side of it, I mean, from what you said there, is that there's definitely a broad spectrum, because I imagine a lot of people, you know, their starting point, their thinking is that I can't paint, I can't draw, you know, and from what you described here is that, you know, almost none of that is kind of in that category.
1: No, you don't have to be an experienced creative, and actually, creative health's about the experience. So you don't have to make an, even if we were painting, we're not saying, we're not here to kind of be good, we're here because actually it's how it makes us feel good. It's about the process, it's about, by doing the creative activity, how it helps our well-being, our health, and how it releases that dopamine, makes us feel good. And but yes, it's a broad spectrum. So just because we say the word creative, we don't have to go back into those school patterns of going, I'm in an art class, I'm panicking because I've not done my homework very well, and I can't draw that ellipse of that, I don't know, that kind of like cup. It's about actually, let's get back to, you know, like when we were children, and if you give a toddler a pencil or you put on music, they don't think, they just play, they just become creative, they just respond. And that's what we're doing here. We're kind of actually, I suppose, tapping back into that inner child in a way of going, let's get rid of all of that little voice that says, I can't be creative, and actually go, let's just see what the benefit is if we just have a go and actually see how it feels.
0: And I guess that's sort of a place to switch off as well. You know, I mean, we're talking about some of the health benefits.

0: relaxed after it, and it's something that you could play to get yourself relaxed before bed, which helps with better sleep patterns. So that's a link now we've sent out to everyone that came to that session. So and we're checking in and sharing with each other last session about, oh, I'm going to do this for my well-being, and that inspired other people to think. So we're helping each other, I suppose, as a group, as we go along, as a community, to think about how do we take better care of ourselves and each other.
1: Excellent. And so, I mean, in terms of coming on to these sessions, I mean, you mentioned about the link with Littlewick Medical Centre, but I mean, is it something that people have to go through their doctor's surgery, you know, to get onto these sessions?
0: No, not at all. It is open to all Erewash residents. So if you're interested, I should say the sessions are running on Mondays for the next 4 Mondays. So from the 6th of July to the 27th of July, you just need to email me, you know, and it's at beth@artsderbyshire.org.uk. That's beth@artsderbyshire.org.uk. Email me. The sessions are running 11 to 1. We'll have a brew at every session as well, because for me that's a very important thing, is to land, have a brew, have that community moment. And yeah, you can come to one or all of them. You don't have to sign up to all of them, but yeah, you can get in touch. And if you go, we're on the socials as well, so on Twitter, on Facebook, it's AD, I'm just checking my notes now, it's AD_creativehealth or Art Star, which is our general page, but the creative health and all this information is AD_creativehealth. So you do not need to go to your doctors, you just need to come to me.
1: Excellent. Well, we'll make sure we've got all those details on our website too, over at erewashsound.com. Make it nice and easy to get in touch with you. But hopefully, Beth, we've whetted people's appetite to come and give things a go.
0: Ah, thanks so much for having me, Paul.
1: Well, it's been a pleasure to have you on the show today. Just need to say thank you very much to my guest, creative in place for Erewash at Art Star, Beth Sheldon. Thanks for joining us. It is the Erewash Sound Breakfast Show. It's me, Paul, with you. Right then, we're going to get the morning's news and sport headlines in just a moment after music from Fleetwood Mac now. This is Little Lies on Erewash Sound.

0: Fleetwood Mac on the Erewash Sound Breakfast Show. It is a Wednesday morning with me, Paul. Still to come then, we'll check the travel news in the next 15 minutes. And Ariana Grande plays for you next.
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0: The latest news headlines at 8:38. Millions of people in England, Scotland and Wales will be impacted by a 13% increase to the energy price cap kicking in today. Households are being urged to submit a meter reading ahead of the rise. The number of people known to have been killed following earthquakes in Venezuela is nearing 2,000. The UN fears that figure could top 10,000, though, as bodies continue to be pulled from the rubble. Concerns have been raised over how the government will fill a near £5 billion black hole following a funding pledge for the armed forces. The long-awaited defence plan was unveiled by Sir Keir Starmer yesterday, but will likely need answering by prospective Prime Minister Andy Burnham. And it's been revealed Donald Trump made more than £1 billion from cryptocurrency last year. He also earned millions more from real estate and Trump-branded merchandise.
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3: Thomas Tuchel doesn't mind England being reliant on captain Harry Kane and Jude Bellingham at the World Cup. They've been the standout players for the three lines so far at the tournament. Tuchel's team take on DR Congo in the last 32 in Atlanta this afternoon.
4: In a phase of the tournament where we are now, where you dig in, where you relentlessly do what you do, even if it's hard to maybe accelerate the match, it's hard to find clear-cut chances, you rely on your top-quality players in key moments. We have a lot of them.
3: One of the tournament favourites, France, were 3-0 winners over Sweden after Norway progressed to the round of 16, as well by getting past Ivory Coast 2-1. Ronald Koeman has resigned as Netherlands manager following their exit from the World Cup. The Dutch lost on penalties to Morocco in the last 32 of the tournament in the early hours of yesterday. Tottenham are due to smash their transfer record after agreeing a deal to sign West Ham midfielder Matheus Fernandes. The fee for the Portugal international is believed to be around £85 million. Coventry manager Frank Lampard says he wants to continue the spirit and togetherness they've built next season. The former Chelsea and England midfielder has signed a new contract until 2029 after leading the team to the championship title. England's cricketers go up against India this evening in the first T20 international. Fast bowlers Jofra Archer and Josh Tung have been rested, with Luke Wood and Saqib Mahmood being brought in for the five-match series opener at Chesterfield Street. Serena Williams was greeted by a standing ovation as she returned to Wimbledon, but 20-year-old Maya Joint took the applause at the end of the night after defeating the seven-time champion. The Australian came through in three sets after Williams had fought back from a set down and saved the match point in the second. Women's defending champion Iga Swiatek made it through to round two, along with men's second seed Alexander Zverev. Brits Katie Swan, Arthur Ferry, Jacob Fernley and Jan Chojnicki also progressed. And Tyson Fury will warm up for his proposed all-British heavyweight boxing clash with Anthony Joshua by fighting Poland's Mariusz Wark in Thailand later this month.
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0: It's Ariana Grande and One Last Time on Erewash Sound. I'd just like to say a very good morning to the team at Erewash Partnership Limited on Warncliffe Road in Ilkeston. Erewash Partnership, a member of the Erewash Sound 100 Club Business Directory, and you can get mentions for your business too by signing up over at erewashsound.com. So Wednesday morning with me, Paul, still to come then before Emma's here with your happy half hour. We've got our retro chart back to 1966 after 9 today. Before 9, we'll see what's happening locally. We'll get a check of the latest travel news after my record of the week from Somba next.
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0: American singer's reflection on insecurity came from wanting to write about his own struggle so that other people who may also be struggling know that they're not alone. He added, "You are beautiful and I love you." The words of Somber Then, my record of the week, Somber, My Body Isn't Ready. 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
0: It's 8:51, time for an update to the travel news. Ladywood Road in Kirkhallam, there are queues at Little Hallam Hill as you head into Ilkeston. A52 on the Nottingham bound side, that's congested from Bardhills heading up to the Bramcote Island. And Dale Road in Spondon, there are delays both ways between the Otbrook Moor Lane Junction and Dale Road part due to ongoing roadworks. On the rails at Long Eaton, the 901 EMR service to Sheffield, that's been cancelled. At Ilkeston, the 929 Northern service to Leeds, that has also been cancelled. That is what I have for the moment. If you can update me, 88440 is my text number. Start your message with the word Erewash, or you can pick up the phone, 0115 930 3450, as long as it's safe and legal to do so. And we'll get you our final check of travel news this morning in around about 20 minutes time. It's the Erewash Sound Breakfast Show with Specsavers Castle Donington, caring for your ears. 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See, that made much more sense. It is me, Paul, with you then, still to come this morning before the news at 9. We're going to get a football song then on, looking ahead to England playing in the World Cup this evening. Before that, though, it's the Bluebell.

0: That is Fat Les and Vindaloo then, as we get ready for England taking on the Democratic Republic of Congo in the round of 32 in the World Cup today then. So then, it doesn't even need to be a late one today. It is a 5 p.m. kickoff at UK time for that one later on. I'm sure Gordon will be mentioning that as well. I've just seen him. He's in his England football shirt ready for that today. And there's up with the happy half hour from 9:30. Retro chart to come after the news at 9.
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4: From the Sky News Centre at 9, gas and electricity bills are going up across Britain from today as Ofgem's energy price cap rises by 13%. The average household will pay up to £221 more over a year. Ministers say investing in renewables and home insulation will eventually bring costs down. But green energy expert and Labour donor Dale Vince says support isn't focusing on the most vulnerable.
5: While 5 million people live in energy poverty, for example, the government are giving money to people that can afford to buy a new car to go electric and £8,000 to buy a heat pump, which will put their bills up. And it's increasingly looking like net zero is for people with money. It's not for people that are struggling.
4: The UN is warning the number of deaths caused by two earthquakes in Venezuela could reach 10,000 as bodies continue to be pulled from the rubble. Nearly 2,000 people are already known to be dead. Hundreds of buildings collapsed in the disaster, with the state of the Guayra among the worst hit regions. Our correspondent Martha Kellner, who's there, says rescue efforts have been relentless.
6: Lots of people digging, and every so often one of them will hold their hands in a fist, and that is shorthand here now for silence. It means that someone there believes they may have heard noises from within the wreckage, that there may be someone alive in there.
4: Concerns have been raised over how the government will fill a near £5 billion black hole following a funding pledge for the armed forces. The long-awaited defence plan was unveiled by Keir Starmer yesterday, but will likely need answering by prospective Prime Minister Andy Burnham. It's been revealed Donald Trump made more than £1 billion from cryptocurrency last year. He also earned millions more from real estate and Trump-branded merchandise. Major British retailers have been caught marketing e-scooters for the purpose of commuting. That's despite privately owned ones being banned from public spaces. And co-host Mexico are into the last 16 of the World Cup after a 2-0 victory over Ecuador. They'll face either England or DR Congo, who play later in Atlanta. That's the latest. I'm Cam Hall.
7: And to Erewash Sound, Tommy and Perry. Police officers in Long Eaton are appealing for information following a robbery in the town. A man in his 60s and a woman in her 70s, a wheelchair user, left the Oxford pub in the marketplace shortly before 11:30 p.m. on June the 17th. They were later approached by a man in Stanley Street who threatened them before stealing money. The suspect is thought to have followed the victims prior to the offence. He was described as white in his 30s or 40s, around 5'6" tall, with dark brown hair, wearing a blue lightweight jacket and dark trousers. Use non-emergency contact routes with any information. Derbyshire County Council has warned people to stay away from Osborne's Pond in Shipley Country Park. Rangers were made aware of an oil spill on Sunday. A cordon was put into place and fire and rescue officers assisted with containing the spillage, which was entering the pond through an inlet pipe. Two booms were installed to help contain the spillage, whilst dams were set across two streams to limit the water flow, and spill kits were set to absorb as much oil as possible. Further work has been ongoing. A warning has been issued to keep out of the water and to keep dogs on a lead. And a new bridge has officially opened, saving a half-mile round trip. Mayor Councillor Greg Maskelyk cut the ribbon across the new footbridge and cycleway at Britannia Mills in Long Eaton at a cost of £2.1 million, using town deal funding, one of a string of projects being funded using government money. The new bridge is near 100 new homes on a former lace-making site. The town deal is also funding another new bridge at Broad Street and the transformation of the High Street at a cost of £10 million. There's more news online at erewash.com.
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7: after a cloudy and unsettled but mild night with a strong chance of rain, but also some clear spells. Light cloud and a gentle breeze by day. Only the odd sunny spell, but remaining mostly dry. After an overnight low of 12 Celsius, a daytime high of 22 Celsius, and the pollen will be moderate.
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0: It's 4 minutes past nine. A very good morning to you and welcome along. It is the final half an hour of the Erewash Sound Breakfast Show. And it's your Wednesday, the 1st of July. It's me, Paul Stacey, with you through until 9:30. That is when Emma Duffy's here with your happy half hour, putting a smile onto your face, getting your workday morning firmly underway. Gordon Slaney looks after you through the morning and into the afternoon from 10 on daytime with Jason's Pharmacy. Nick Richardson has your afternoon show from 1 today, and Lee Everest is here for Erewash Sound Drive. He's got your travel news sorted between 4 and 7. Our final check of the travel news this morning in just a moment after our retro chart takes us back to 1966.
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It's 9:05 on the Erewash Sound Breakfast Show. It's where we count down the chart from this week, but not from this year. And all this week, we are heading back to June and July of 1966. Sixty years ago this week, your top 10 was looking something like this. At 10, Dave D, Dozy, Beaky Mick and Titch with Hideaway. At 9, The Hollies and Bus Stop. And at 8, it was The Mamas and The Papas and Monday Monday. At 7, Percy Sledge with When a Man Loves a Woman. And just missing out on a play this week at 6, it was Cilla Black and Don't Answer Me. Those songs missing out on a play because we started our retro chart Monday at 5, up 6 from last week's 11 for Gene Pitney and Nobody Needs Your Love. Yesterday at 4, it was up 4 from last week's 8 for Ike and Tina Turner with River Deep, Mountain High. As we continue our retro chart back to June and July of 1966, 60 years ago this week we had a climber at number 3, up 2 from last week's 5 at 3. This is The Kinks and Sunny Afternoon.

0: Up two places from last week's five to number three on our retro chart, back to June and July of 1966. That's the Kinks and Sunny Afternoon. Don't forget, if you love your music from the 60s and the 70s, Kevin Hopcroft is back with the Erewash Sound Goldmine tonight, as he is each Wednesday between 7 and 9pm. And of course, we continue our retro chart back 60 years ago this week with our number two single, just after nine on tomorrow's Erewash Sound Breakfast Show.
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0: It's 11 minutes past nine. Final check of the travel news this morning. On the roads, Dale Road in Spondon. There are delays both ways between the Upbrook Moor Lane Junction and Dale Road Park. That's due to ongoing roadworks. Otherwise, though, the rest of our main routes are looking pretty good as we head into the working day for your Wednesday morning. At Long Eaton Railway Station, trains on time in the next hour. Just a reminder, at Ilkeston, the 9:29 Northern service to Leeds, that has been cancelled. That is all that I have for you this morning. There's more travel news throughout the day on our website. Just head to the travel pages of erewashsound.com for all the very latest. And keeping you posted throughout the afternoon, it is Lee Everest on Erewash Sound Drive with your travel news between 4 and 7. Before we go on the Erewash Sound Breakfast Show, love music, love Erewash. This is The Police, and Don't Stand So Close to Me.

0: It's the Police. Don't Stand So Close to Me. 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Thank you very much for your company on the show today. It's been great to have you along. It is me, Paul, then, back of you tomorrow morning from 7. We'll do it all over again. And tomorrow being a Thursday, of course, we've got my quiz all about numbers. Vital statistics. I'll have another teaser for you to get your tea stuck into. We'll do that for you just before 8 on tomorrow's show. Another play of my record of the week from Somba. Our retro chart continues back to 1966 for our number 2 single. And of course, all the latest news, sport and travel updates to get you on your way tomorrow morning from 7. If you want to drop me a line in the meantime, I would love to hear from you. As always, you can find me on Instagram. I am there at Paul Stacey Show. Or you can drop me an email to paul.stacey@erewashsound.com. Whatever you're up to today, I hope you have a lovely Wednesday. Weather-wise, then, it's going to be largely overcast this morning with a chance of some light rain, certainly before the afternoon. But the afternoon looking much better. The sunshine should be with us and getting up to highs of around 22, 23 degrees Celsius as we head towards the afternoon, which is no bad thing, then, if you are planning to be outside for watching the England team, then, taking on the Democratic Republic of Congo in the World Cup, then. Round of 32. That's going to be this evening. I'm sure lots of people will be trying to get out of work nice and early to make sure that they've got that one on the card for this evening. So if that's part of your plans, like I say, being outside looks like you should be okay by the time we get to this evening. That light rain should have disappeared. But whatever you've got in store today, I hope you have a lovely one. For me then today, well before the evening, heading off for a haircut today. That's my most important job. So I'm going to go for a walk from home down into Sawley to go and get me hair, me mop chop today. Other than that, though, it's going to be a nice relaxing evening, I think, at home today. Whatever you've got in store, have a wonderful one. Emma's up next for your happy half hour. Before we go on the Erewash Sound Breakfast Show, I've got music for you from Ray and Where Is My Husband. I've got D-Ream, Things Can Only Get Better on the way. And we round off with Yvonne Elliman, If I Can't Have You, before 9:30.
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0: Today's songs you've got coming up on the way. Later today on Erewash Sound, Lee Everest is here for Erewash Sound Drive. You've got your travel news sorted for your way home. That is between 4 and 7. Nick Richardson's got your afternoon show. That is from 1 today. Gordon Slaney looks after you through the morning and into the afternoon from 10 on daytime with Jason's Pharmacy. And Emma Duffy is up next with your happy half hour. Have a wonderful Wednesday. I'll see you bright and early tomorrow morning from 7.
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4: A very good morning to you. It is Wednesday and you're listening to Emma on the Happy Half Hour right through till 10. Thanks there to Paul for the breakfast show. He'll be back with you as usual from 7am tomorrow. And it's Wednesday the 1st of July. Yes, we have hit another month. Where is this year going? I think I say that, don't I? Every single start of the month. But I can't believe we're in the thick of summer already. And I've got some great music to start off your July from Lisa Stansfield and Somber on the way. They're kicking off everything today. It's the Majestic Prince, Kiss, right here on Erewash Sound.
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that Samba playing for you here on Erewash Sound. And I'm going to dedicate that and say a huge good morning to the team at Morley's Print and Publishing Limited. They're based on Park Road right here in Ilkeston. They're a member of the Erewash Sound 100 Club Business Directory, and you can get mentions for your business too by simply signing up at erewashsound.com. Now, can I just share this with you? Something really boring yet exciting happened to me this morning. So a few months ago, or it might have been weeks, I don't know, these months and weeks are getting very confusing nowadays. Paul Stacey, the lovely Paul Stacey, gave me some little seedlings for tomato plants. Now, he does this every year, and I normally donate them all to my mum, but there was a little runt of the litter of this tomato seedling plant, which I have cultivated. I have lovingly popped on my windowsill. I've been topping it up with water. I've given it some tomato feed, and it was really slow to get growing. But now it's, oh, last week I was so happy. It gave me some flowers. And then this morning, as I was going past, the smallest little tomato is starting to grow. And I don't know whether that says how middle-aged I am, but it gave me such a buzz when I was walking out the door this morning. I got everybody to look at it. I was like, look at this tiny thing. It is weeny. It is absolutely tiny. It's smaller than a marble. It's so tiny, but it's there. And I'm really hoping that's going to turn into a really good tomato. But my family just looked at me, rolled their eyes and thought, oh, Mum, you really need to get out a bit more. But I thought I'd share that with you. And I've called it Audrey 3. If you know the little shop of horrors, yes, it is from that. So I've got Audrey 3, this little plant. I do talk to it, and I do believe sometimes it does actually, you know, speak to me, but, you know, that might just be me. But I will let you know how Audrey 3 is getting on, and if I do get some tomatoes this year, I will let you know about it. I know, Paul's probably going to think I've gone absolutely mad, but there you go. Right, moving on. This is Lisa Stansfield. This is The Right Time, right here on Erewash Sound. This is

0: Lisa Stansfield playing for you here on the Happy Half Hour. Now, if you've just heard me talk about my tomato plant, which has given me a tiny, tiny tomato, it's just starting to grow. And I did think, I've invested so much love and devotion to this tomato plant to get it from being a tiny, weedy little seedling into, you know, hopefully the tomato plant it's going to be. I don't know if I'll actually be able to eat the tomatoes that are on this plant, because they've become like my children. The thought of putting them between a cheese and tomato sandwich with a dollop of mayo doesn't quite feel right. I'll let you know how that one goes. Stay with me on the Happy Half Hour, though. I've got some great music on the way next from the Bellamy Brothers.
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Oh, I really hope you love dancing to that one. I love embarrassing myself in this studio, having a bit of a bop along there to Whitney. Now, it's a busy day today at Erawash Sound headquarters, but a fun-packed one as well. We have got our work experience kids, Jace and Lewis, they're coming back. Now, I say kids, they're 15 and they're taller than me. Yes, they are. Not really difficult. We are going to be out and about in Erawash, in Melody, our little radio car. We're going to be doing some filming for our Summer Kids project. If you see us, give us a wave. We'll give you a wave right back. Give you a honk on the horn. It'd be lovely to get your support. And then Gordon will be back here at Erawash Sound from 10. He is going to be taking you through your Wednesday morning daytime. Whatever you're getting up to today, have yourselves a great one. Taking us up to the news at 10, this is Christina Aguilera, Genie in a Bottle. See you tomorrow.

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4: From the Sky News Centre at 10, and some breaking news. Two police officers who responded to Henry Novak's murder in Southampton last December are being investigated for potential gross misconduct. The Independent Office for Police Conduct says its investigation has entered a new phase. The student was handcuffed as he lay dying after his killer lied about being racially abused. The watchdog says it will look at whether race or religion influenced the officer's decisions. There's a warning. Today's 13% increase to Ofgem's energy price cap could be financially devastating for families. It amounts to an increase of over £200 in the average annual household bill in England, Scotland and Wales. Tom Goswell from analytics company Cornwall Insight says the regulator Ofgem has to find a balance.
5: We need to make sure prices are sensible for consumers. After all, electricity and gas are absolutely essential fuels for consumers to use. However, as we've seen over recent years, we also need suppliers to be able to stay in business.
4: A three-year-old boy has been found alive in rubble in Venezuela after two devastating back-to-back earthquakes almost a week ago. Tens of thousands of people are still missing. New guidance says women with PMOS should be given yearly checkups. The health regulator says it would help with earlier diagnosis and better care. Thomas Tuchel believes scars of previous setbacks will help England in their quest for World Cup glory. His side take on DR Congo this evening for a place in the last 16. These Congolese fans in Atlanta think they can cause an upset.
6: Failure is not an option.
7: We are going to win. England is going back home. They're going to drink their tea.
8: England is a big competition for us, but I think we can do it.
9: We're Congo. We're the best team of Africa. We don't care about nobody.
4: And Victor Willis, the lead singer of the Village People, has died at the age of 74. He was the policeman in their hit YMCA. That's the latest. I'm Cam Hall.
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10: After a cloudy and unsettled but mild night with a strong chance of rain, but also some clear spells. Light cloud and a gentle breeze by day. Only the odd sunny spell, but remaining mostly dry. After an overnight low of 12 Celsius, a daytime high of 22 Celsius, and the pollen will be moderate.
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11: Well, those DR Congo fans sounded confident, didn't they? I don't think so, OK? Fat lady, you haven't sung yet and all that. Very good morning to you. Yeah, it's Gordon here with you through till one this afternoon. Many thanks to the lovely Emma. She'll be back tomorrow. Let's get the music on the way. We've got Heart coming up. First, though, it's Spiller.
1: Love music.
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That's Heart there and Alone. It's exactly 10 minutes past 10. Once again, a very good morning to you all. I hope you're doing well. Wednesday, the 1st of July, Pinch Punch and all that and everything else like that. It's a big day today then, isn't it? Yes, DR Congo versus the mighty England, shall we say. 5 o'clock kickoff. I'm ready and ready to go already. I've got my shirt on. Straight to the pub after here as well. So, yeah, I can't wait for that as well. We should be all right, despite what those Congo fans were saying at the top of the hour. We should be all right. Okay, let's have a little run through of what's happening in today's show zone. Each hour then, two or three Slainers surveys for you. After 12 o'clock then, we've got the disco at dinner. Humorous headline of the day will finish off my show. And I've got a brain teaser lined up for you as well. After 11 o'clock then, it's those strange but true stories. And the wonder of two back-to-back one-hit wonders I'll play you around about half past 11. This hour then, we're going to be talking about the following. We love aircon. Yes, we do love aircon, don't we? Room with a view. All stressed out. Are we all stressed out at the moment? Have a listen to that one. I've got the first run through of this week's good gig guide in this hour as well. Two to chill two, round about half past 10. Two back-to-back chill out tunes I've chosen for you, and I do like them if I'd say so myself. Some local events, what's happening around the borough, and let's get into today's fact of the day then. Picasso, you know the artist? Well, he painted using ordinary house paint, apparently. The most stolen food in the world is cheese. The singer Lorde has an Instagram account called Onion Rings Worldwide, where she rates onion rings. She really needs to get out more, doesn't she? Tuna swim at a steady rate of 9 miles per hour, and they never stop moving. And 15-year-old tuna can travel around 1 million miles in its lifetime. On average, you'll have 3,000 thoughts every day. What time? And you don't know. And 70% of the oxygen we breathe comes from the ocean. The smell of chocolate can make people want to buy romance novels, apparently. A couple more for you. 10 days without sleep can result in death. Get your head down, quick. And finally then, fans of Harry Potter tend to be more politically tolerant, politically active, open to diversity, and less authoritarian. So there you go then. I just like the films, to be honest. I didn't think it gave me a genre. Ella Langley's on the way with Choosing Texas, and this is The Real Thing.

0: Come on, baby.
1: Come on, baby.
0: Ada Langley there then, and she's in Texas, just sitting here picking in the grin. She's in Texas there then. It's 10 at 19 and a half. Once again, very good morning. The EBF and the WEBF present an Open Mixed Triples Charity Bowls Day, and that's in aid of the Blood Cancer UK and the British Heart Foundation at the Stoop Bowls Club on Saturday the 25th of July, with players competing for the Teardrop Trophy. A licensed bar will be open, refreshments will be available, with fun day attractions including raffles, games and much, much more. For more details and to take part, bear in mind it's £18 per team, by the way. Call Leslie Owen. Her number is 07890 636 483. That number again, 07890 636 483. All stressed out then. So are you stressed out, Emma?
2: No, not too bad, actually.
0: She's all right. Yeah, she's in on a training. Is it a training day you call it today, is it?
2: I've got my work experience.
0: Oh, work experience day, that's it. Yeah, the boys are out there routine. You're just having your breakfast, aren't you? Cheers for the invite. Don't mind me. Right then, all stressed out. When you've reached boiling point, there's one sure way of letting off steam, it seems. Brewing yourself a cup of tea. Polls find that sitting down with a cup of tea is one of our favourite remedies for stress. Listening to music, plonking yourself in front of the TV, or finding the space for some quiet time were also favourites. With the most popular method of all, simply just going for a walk. And some of us opted for more extreme forms of de-stressing, including cleaning the house. God, that is extreme. And screaming into a pillow. 90% of us feel stressed at some point every single day, typically for a total of 41 minutes. That's not good for you, is it, really? As a result, we feel the need to let loose 14 times a week. So there you go. You need to de-stress, people. You know what I'm trying to say here. Listen, I've got two to chill to coming up. That'll help me out. Go and stick the kettle on, yeah? And we'll have a listen to them after Bonnie Tyler. First up, though, it's Atomic Kitten.

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Bonnie Tyler there, and A Total Eclipse of the Heart. 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They're a member of the Eriwasan 100 Club Business Directory. 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Two to Chill Two is on the way, two back-to-back chill out tunes for you to relax. But first we'll talk about this, Room with a View. We all like to be beside the seaside, and St. Ives, Padstow and Robin Hood's Bay gives us our favourite picture-perfect view. They were chosen by the public as the most breathtaking British coastal scenes. A poll found when holidaying in the UK, 8 in 10 said a room with a view was important to them, while 35% it was a must-have. The top three spots on Cornwall and North Yorkshire were followed by Portree on the Isle of Skye and Tenby in South West Wales. Others that made the top 10 included Pool in Dorset, Shanklin on the Isle of Wight and the scenic South Downs. Now, my look, you see, sometimes when we go away for the weekend or whatever, you open the curtains, you've got another brick wall facing you, but there you go. Right, time to chill out. Sheena Easton's on the way.

0: Sheena Easton there, and For Your Eyes Only. Finishing off this week's 2 to Chill 2, goes without saying, we'll do it all again next week. I do like that little section, calms me down as well, to be honest. We have a new Mayor of Erewash. Councillor Greg Maskelyk is the Mayor of Erewash for 2026 to 2027. The changes were handed over at the Council's annual meeting at Long Eaton Town Hall back in May. The new Deputy Mayor is Councillor Linda Burns, who was elected as Councillor for Cotmany in 2023. To closely engage with Erewash residents, Councillor Greg Maskelyk will be holding Meet the Mayor sessions over the remainder of 2026. The next couple nearest dates for you will be at the York Chambers Long Eaton on Saturday the 11th of July. That's from 2 in the afternoon through till 4. And he'll be at the General Havelock in Ilkeston. And the next one for that is Saturday the 22nd of August, 2 p.m. until 4 p.m. He's got them going on right throughout the year, so we'll keep you up to date as the year progresses then. Got the Rembrandts on the way. I'll be there for you. That's that one from Friends, isn't it? And Tears for Fears, Everybody Wants to Rule the World, plays next right here.
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0: This is Gordon Slaney, and here's this week's Good Gig Guide. The Boathouse at Charleville Marina have cash bingo every Thursday. It's eyes down at 7:30. On Friday from 7 p.m, it's karaoke with Mitch. Saturday evening from 8:30, it's the Breakfast Club Band bringing you the very best of the 80s. And on Sunday from 5:30, it's Benji Heenan, a solo vocalist bringing you soft rock classics. This Friday at 8 p.m, the Latch Lifter on South Street, Ilkeston, Paul Tabor will be playing all genres from Bowie through to the Stone Roses. On Saturday, the Whistling Ducks play the best of classic and prog rock on 8 p.m. And on Sunday at 5:30, the hardcore band of Vindictive take to the stage. Tuesday night is the popular pie night, Wednesday night it's the barbecue grill, and Saturday and Sunday morning it's the Rise and Shine breakfast carvery from 9 a.m. till midday. Sunday carveries are now available from 12 till 3. And serving from the Latch Lifter is Prep Pie Thai, dishing up authentic Thai food Thursday to Sunday to eat in or to take away. See their Facebook page, The Latch Lifter, for full details. The White Lion at Sawley have their ever popular quiz night on Wednesdays. Pop into this great pub in the heart of the village and say hello to Ali and his team and enjoy a drink in the bar or in the spacious outdoor area. Keep an eye on their Facebook page, The White Lion at Sawley, for regular entertainment updates. On Saturday, the Spanish Bar in Ilkeston bring you Dean Button from 8 p.m, taking you through the sound of the 90s. Sunday afternoon, on the outdoor stage from 4, they have the very best tribute to Teddy Swims. Tuesday night, it's the quiz night from 8:30. Follow all what's happening on their Facebook page, Spanish Bar Official. Brett and Rachel welcome you to the Presley Bar and Suites on Dalymore Road in Kirkallen. On Thursdays, the legendary MFM Bike Night takes place, with the Buffalo Grill also being fired up, along with the live band The Hoots. Tuesday night, the Risley Big Band performs. 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The Great Northern at Derby Road at Langley Mill have their popular quiz night every Wednesday, which starts at 8:30. It's £1 per player for entry, and it's also sticky 13s and open the box. Every Friday is karaoke party time, hosted by DJ Ross from 9 p.m. Saturday afternoon in the Beer Garden, which is right next to the idyllic Erewash Canal Basin, the Black Cadillacs performs rock and roll hits you know and love from 4 p.m. On Friday, the 31st of July at 8 p.m, the Risley Park at Derby Road, Risley, brings you the world's ultimate tribute to Bon Jovi, Bon Jovi, who are widely regarded as the premier look-alike and sound-alike band to the New Jersey rock icons. Tickets are just £30 each and are available from eventbrite.co.uk, and they will be in huge demand, so get yours quick. 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

Tears for Fears. Everybody Wants to Rule the World. Should have been the Rembrandts next, I'll be there for you. It's just jumped off the screen, so I'll try and put it in the next hour. Last talk about this hour then. We love aircon then. Office attendance is up thanks to the heatwave and not the hustle. Forget team building exercises and free coffee. Air condition is a new office perk. With temperatures soaring in this summer's heatwave, employees are ditching their home desks and flocking to air conditioned offices just to survive the heat. One London office reported a 35% surge in attendance. Not for productivity, but for the sweet hum of air condition. It was the same here last week. I could have done the shows for everybody and stopped in the studio last week. I really, really could have done. It was that nice. And it is really, really cold in this aircon. It's amazing. This is the first big hit then for Craig David, and this was a filmy.

Erewash Sound, love music, I love Erewash. You listen to Morning Daytime on Aerial Sound with Jason's Pharmacy, proudly serving Longeaton and Woollerton for NHS and private prescriptions and the Pharmacy First Service, of course. Coming to the next hour then, we have got those strange but true stories and the wonder of two back-to-back one-hit wonders. Up to the news we go with this one then, this is Stevie Wonder.

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4: From the Sky News Centre at 11, two Hampshire police officers involved in the Henry Novak case are being investigated by the police watchdog for potential gross misconduct. Body cam footage shows the 18-year-old was handcuffed as he lay dying, despite telling officers he'd been stabbed. Millions of people are facing higher energy costs from today as Ofgem raises its price cap by 13%. Households in Britain will pay up to £221 more per year. Ministers say investing in renewables will eventually bring costs down. But green energy expert and Labour donor Dale Vince says support isn't focusing on the most vulnerable.
5: While 5 million people live in energy poverty, for example, the government are giving money to people that can afford to buy a new car to go electric and £8,000 to buy a heat pump, which would put their bills up. And it's increasingly looking like net zero is for people with money. It's not for people that are struggling.
4: The family of a three-year-old boy who was injured after allegedly being thrown into a crocodile enclosure in Cambridgeshire have thanked the keepers who rescued him. They say he faces a long road to recovery. Village People frontman Victor Willis has died. He was 74. Matt Steele has more. It's fun to stay at the
6: Performing dressed as a police officer, Willis co-wrote and was the lead singer on their huge hit YMCA. It spent 3 weeks at number one in the UK, sold millions of copies around the world and created a dance routine known to generations. Willis left the group in the 1980s and became locked in legal battles over song royalties, but he did appear with his bandmates at Donald Trump's inauguration last year.
4: England's manager says his side prepared for their opponents to make their lives difficult in their first knockout match at the World Cup. DR Congo await in Atlanta this evening. And UK house prices rose 2.2% over the past year, but Nationwide says the figures remain largely unchanged in June. That's the latest. I'm Cam Hall.
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7: After a cloudy and unsettled but mild night with a strong chance of rain, but also some clear spells, light cloud and a gentle breeze by day, only the odd sunny spell, but remaining mostly dry. After an overnight low of 12 Celsius, a daytime high of 22 Celsius, and the pollen will be moderate.
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8: Hello there, welcome back into hour number two we go then. I've got those strange but true stories all lined up for you. We'll have a listen to them after the small faces. First, though, the Bee Gees.

The Small Faces there, and All or Nothing. Right then, our number two then, we will be talking about the following. Barbecue specifics, French envy. Wait to hear that one. Summer niceness. I've got the Wonder of two back-to-back One It Wonders coming your way. Local events, what's happening around our area. And let's get into today's Strange But True then. Today's Strange But True. The Mona Lisa has its own mailbox at the Louvre for love letters and marriage proposals. Iceland, the country, not the shop. Iceland has no mosquitoes at all. A hippo can open its jaw wide enough to fit a sports car in. Wow. In Korea, apples are sometimes grown in cube-shaped moulds to make packing them easier. And Nintendo was founded, when do you think it was? 1889. They began as a card game company. There you go. The Greenland shark can live to be around 500 years old as well. Every banana is slightly radioactive due to its high potassium content, apparently. And just as some people talk in their sleep, deaf people have been known to use sign language in their sleep as well. Flamingos are only pink because of the shrimp and algae that they eat. Giraffes, they communicate with one another by humming. couple more. A piece of A4 paper can't be folded in more than 8 times, apparently. And finally, between 1912 and 1952, the Olympics included artistic categories even, such as sculpture, painting and music. So there you go. It's not all about jumping over hurdles and things like that. Right then, very, very sad to hear the news of the passing of the lead singer of the Village People, Victor Willis. He's actually passed away today on his 75th birthday, what would have been as well. The well-known hits are In the Navy, obviously, and also, what's it? Oh yes, YMCA. But they did this one, you know, and I kind of like this one. This is the Village People. Then we'll pay homage to them, and especially to Victor Willis. Rest in peace, Victor. And this is Can't Stop the Music.

That's D-Light there and Groovers in the Heart. Just another kindly reminder then, coming up in about 3 weeks' time now, Everyone Eats annual fun day will take place on Saturday the 18th of July at Elkiston Rugby Club, The Stoot, from midday through till 5 in the afternoon. Always, always a brilliant afternoon this is. There's free snack boxes for the first 400 kiddies, stalls, live entertainment, free things for the children to do, and the popular vintage bus is back to bring people in from the marketplace and take you back again as well. They are still looking for more stalls, so if you're interested, please email events@everyoneeats.co.uk and they'll put you in the picture with that one then. Summer niceness, let's talk about this. We're officially twice as sociable in the summer holidays, according to a study. Researchers looked at the number of events we attend and turn down in the different seasons and found we're twice as likely to make excuses to avoid a social event in the winter as we are in the summer. Results also showed that being able to socialise outdoors has a huge impact on how likely we'll be to attend the event. With the average person admitting they decline 2 invites a month in the winter because they simply can't be bothered. Too cold, oh no. In fact, 2 in 3 of us admit we make up an excuse to get out of a night out with friends, a dinner party, and even a wedding. But while the sun is shining, our social life improves dramatically, and we're less likely to turn down an invite. While 2/3 of us are far more likely to socialise if it's an outdoor event. You see, the two go hand in hand. Summer, outdoor, drink, socialising. What more could you ask for, eh? Music on the way then. We've got the Pet Shop Boys lined up. And Billy Ocean with that red light spelling danger plays next for you.

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I love Aerial Wash. Pet Shop Boys there. And always on my mind. Now then, what country do you think us Brits most would like to be living in and most envy, shall we say? Well, I'll tell you now, it's France, apparently. Yes, French envy, I've called this one. Wonder of Two's on the way, by the way, after this. So, French envy. Most of us secretly admire the French, a probe has found. A poll found we are jealous of their food, sense of style and a cushy work-life balance. 4 in 10 even claim to idolise the French way of life. And nearly three-quarters would love to adopt certain Gaelic habits. The study also found we admire their work practices, such as clocking off at their contracted time and striking if they don't get what they want. Oh yeah, they like a good strike over there, don't they? A whopping 32% have considered moving to France, and 3 in 10 said if everyone became a bit more French, the world would be a happier place. Well, yes, I like the south of France, to be honest. That's sort of appealing, but not too much Paris way and cosmopolitan for me. Thank you very much indeed. Well, here we go then with the Wonder of Two. This is where I play two back-to-back one-hit wonders. Great tunes, but nothing else really after these headliners for them, shall we say. Charles and Eddie's on the way with Would I Lie to You? And this is the very catchy Brother Beyond.

0: That's Charles and Eddie there on Erewash Sound. And would I lie to you? Me? Nah, never. So I say a very good morning to the team at the Hub, A Place to Meet Limited, and they're on South Street in Ilkeston. They're a member of the Erewash Sound 100 Club Business Directory. 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Now then, the lovely Emma Duffy then, she's been in all week and with the Work Experience Boards, a couple of them in today as well, and they've just gone out now in our radio car, Melody, we fondly call our radio car, and they're going to Ilkeston train station first, and then they're going down to Swan Lake as well. So if you're him, give him a big wave, okay? Emma, she works ever so hard for the station, our Emma does. Kirk Allen, then, the community centre, here's a list of their activities. The community pantry is still opening on Wednesday afternoons from 1 till 4 outside the community centre on Kenilworth Drive, where you can get discount food items plus free vegetables too. 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Live Life Better Derbyshire is on Friday mornings from 9 in the morning till midday, and they've got bingo as well. Bingo, all welcome to come and have a fun playing a few games of bingo on Thursday mornings. So that's 10 till 12. All stuff happening there at the community centre, Kenilworth Drive in Kirkhallam. More music on the way for you. Snow Patrol with the brilliant Chasing Cars, and Eamon Corner play next.
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You're listening to Morning Daytime on Aerial Sound with Jason Farmerty. 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Last little chatty bit this hour then. Barbecue specifics, okay? Barbecue boffins have worked out the perfect formula for working out how much meat you need when hosting. Have a listen to this, right? They insist you should only need 1.5 burgers and 1.2 sausages per adult and one burger and 0.8 sausages per child. Really? The pair suggests 1.2 slices of cheese per burger and a pack of coleslaw per four heads. One lettuce between six and one onion for five should be ample. They obviously don't know my family, do they? And do you know what? They really, really need to get out more. They really do. Where did they get some of these surveys from? I never know. Hey, listen, this is a corker. Back to the 60s, we'll go with this one. This is Len Barry and the brilliant 1, 2, 3. Good morning, it's 11:50.

Oh, they really, really don't make them like that anymore, do they? Len Barry there, and 1, 2, 3, back to the 60s with that one. Coming up in the next hour then, we have got the brain teaser for you. You might not need a pen and a paper for this one, you might be okay. I've been easy on you this week, to be honest. Up towards the news we go then, we've got the Fun Boy 3 lined up. Our lips are sealed, and this is Brilliant by the Blow Monkeys.

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4: From the Sky News Centre at midday, two of the police officers who responded to the attack on Henry Novak in Southampton last year are being investigated for gross misconduct. The 18-year-old was detained as he lay dying after his killer falsely accused him of racism. The Independent Office for Police Conduct says it'll examine whether race or religion influenced how they treated him and Vikram Digwa. Our correspondent Barnaby Papadopoulos explains what the watchdog will look at.
5: Potential failures to recognise that Henry Novak needed urgent medical attention, potential failure to act immediately after he was stabbed, and the decision to handcuff him whilst he was on the ground.
4: Hampshire Police says it's cooperating. The Defence Secretary has revealed he has had assurances that Andy Burnham would invest in defence should he become the new Prime Minister. Sir Keir Starmer has been accused of leaving his successor with a £5 billion black hole in the defence investment plan. Dan Jarvis says historic amounts of money is being put into the armed forces to keep us safe.
6: It's entirely routine that in major committals of resource, some of the money will be allocated in the context of the next budget or the next spending review. It means that we are now spending historically high levels on defence.
4: The average British household faces a more than £200 increase in their energy bill from today. Customers on variable tariffs are being urged to submit meter readings after Ofgem raised its price cap by 13%. Village People frontman Victor Willis has died at the age of 74. He dressed as a policeman in the band's hit YMCA. Thomas Tuchel believes scars of previous setbacks will help England in their quest for World Cup glory. His side take on DR Congo this evening in their first knockout round. And three-time Commonwealth Games gold medalist Duncan Scott has started the Scottish leg of the King's Baton Relay. A scaled-back version of the event gets underway in Glasgow later this month. That's the latest. I'm Cam Paul.
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7: After a cloudy and unsettled but mild night with a strong chance of rain, but also some clear spells, light cloud and a gentle breeze by day, only the odd sunny spell, but remaining mostly dry. After an overnight low of 12 Celsius, a daytime high of 22 Celsius, and the pollen will be moderate.
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8: I've got the brain teaser all lined up for you. Are you ready for that? We'll have a listen to it then after we've heard from Donna Summer. But first up, it's She.

Donna Summer there and Break Away. Okay, this hour then, we'll be talking about hairdresser chat. fake charging, you'll be astounded by that one. It's the simple things. We've got the disco at dinner lined up, two tracks for you to have a little boogie around to. The humorous headline of the day will finish off the show. Some more local events, and here comes your brain teaser, right? Okay, it's up to you if you want to write it down or not. If you've got a pen and paper at hand, you might want to, you might not. You'd probably get it straight away, hopefully. Anyway, like I said, I've been easy with you this week. No phone-ins on this or anything else like that. I'm still waiting on a confirmation of my new feature, which I want to bring to you on a Wednesday to replace the Think Link. So just stand by for that. So we'll stick with the brain teaser for now. Okay, right. Have a go at this. Use your common sense and not Googling, okay? Brain teaser. I'm not a plant, yet I'm rooted to the ground. I stand still and wave my arms around, doing my daily grind in the fresh air I'm found, night and day, working away with a steady sound. What am I? Here it is again. I am not a plant, yet I'm rooted in the ground. I stand still and wave my arms around, doing my daily grind in the fresh air I'm found, night and day, working away with a steady sound. What am I then? Okay, we'll have another certain after we've heard Frank Wilson, classic Northern Soul tune, Do I Love You, and this is Take That and Rule the World.

Oh, it's a classic. Frank Wilson, Do I Love You, from the 60s. And if you like your older music, don't forget tonight, it's a goldmine with Kevin Hotcoff between 7 and 9. A brilliant, brilliant show Kevin and Heather put together. Really, really do enjoy ever listening to that then. Ilkeston U3A, okay? The Ilkeston U3A, suitable for people who are no longer in work or raising a family. All types of activities and groups are available, and their open meetings are held on the first Tuesday of the month. Make a note of that, the first Tuesday of the month, from 10 a.m. at the Arena Church in Ilkeston. There is a small charge, and more details can be found at www.ilkeston3a.org.uk. Brain teaser, we'll get back to that in a second. A little chat about this, and it's the simple things, okay? And when you break this all down, it's quite correct, actually. It's the simple things in life that cheer us up. A kiss from a loved one, a cuddle, or the feeling of sand between our toes. Even having someone pull out of a space in a busy car park just as you arrive can cause a smile. But nothing beats walking in sunshine, which comes first in the top feel-good moments. Researchers found simple, free pleasures make a third of us smile up to 5 times a day. The survey also found our other halves have a large part to play in making us feel good. Oh. Almost half said they turn to their partners for a pick-me-up. A quarter would be happier receiving a hug from a loved one than receiving £100 cash. Not so sure about that. Of course I'd receive a hug, yeah. I'd get the money after them. Right then, brain teaser, are you getting on with it? Here we go then. I'm not a plant, yet I'm rooted in the ground. I stand still and wave my arms around. Doing my daily grind in the fresh air I'm found. Night and day, working away with a steady sound. What am I? Here it is one last time then. I'm not a plant, yet I'm rooted in the ground. I stand still and wave my arms around. Doing my daily grind in the fresh air I'm found. Night and day, working away with a steady sound. What am I then? What am I blabbering on about then, eh? Got Steps on the way and Glenn Frey. Then I'll give you the answer to that as well. We'll be right back.

0: First Service.
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0: Well, we're all over the place with the music today, aren't we? A right eclectic mix. So, yeah, that's Steps. And Better Best Forgotten, it's exactly 12:29 then. The Brain Teaser, how did you get on with it? Shall we put this to bed then? Okay, here we go. I gave you this. I'm not a plant, yet I'm rooted in the ground. I stand still and wave my arms around. Doing my daily grind, that was a key word in this, grind. In the fresh air I'm found, night and day, working away with a steady sound. What am I? I am a windmill, because windmills originally used to grind whatever it is down, didn't it? What do they call it? Grains, yes. Used to grind the grains down, didn't they? So windmill is your answer. So yeah, well done if you got that correct. Give yourselves a good old pat on the back. Right, got Disco Dinner on the way. After this then, Fake Charging. Have a listen to this. This is standard me then, right? More than half of electric car owners admit to fake charging just so they can nab a parking space and don't have to pay for parking. The trick, known as ghost charging, is becoming more common. Plug hogging is the most complained about bugbear among EV owners, with 34% getting riled by the selfish practice. Long waiting times, poor parking skills and cable spaghetti also get people's goat, the research has revealed. There's a simple answer to that, isn't there? If it ain't plugged in, report it. They're obviously like doing this fake charging. It really does take the biscuit a little bit, doesn't it? Shall we have a boogie? It's the Disco at Dinner then. Two tunes for you to have a little dance along to. Madonna's on the way. First up though, Depeche Mode.
1: Disco at Dinner.

That's Madonna there and Holiday finishing off today's disco at dinner. Could do with a holiday. Only been back 2 weeks. I'm ready again already. October, yes, that's the next one. Very good afternoon to the team at Long Eaton Art Room. They're on Langrovey in Long Eaton and they're a member of the Aerial Sound 100 Club Business Directory. You get mentions for your business too there, just like Long Eaton Art Room, by signing up at aerialsound.com. Have a look at it on our website. I can't get this through to you enough. It's £100 for the year and you can break the payments down monthly. It's less than £10 a month to get your business aired and online here at Aerowash Sound. Right then, what was I talking about next? Oh yes, there you go. Community networks in Erewash, to include Cotmoney, Petersham, Sawley, Sandacre and Kirkcullen. The networks hold regular meetings for groups, organisations and residents and they aim to improve health and wellbeing, welcoming new members who are interested in running or starting a community group, sharing ideas for community activities, finding out about community activities and offering support to their community. If you want to know more or become involved, contact Erewash Voluntary Action, Granville Avenue in Long Eaton, or you can email Becky Dakin. Becky Dakin, Connect Erewash Development Worker. Becky can also tell you more about Connect Erewash, which is a project to reduce feelings of isolation and loneliness for all ages. Music continues. We've got Ed Sheeran with Thinking Out Loud on the way. And before Ed, Anita Baker will play for

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Ed Sheeran there and Thinking Out Loud. You've been listening to Morning Daytime on Aerial Sound with Jason's Pharmacy, proudly serving Long Eaton and Woolerton for NHS and private prescriptions and the Pharmacy First Service. Okay, last little talk of it this hour then. Hairdressers chat then. We all do it, don't we? Even if there's men at the barbers, we start chatting away. Excuse me, just clearing my throat again. Hairdressers chat then. New research says that we talk to the hairdresser about more than just what style we want. Holidays are still the most discussed, with 76% of us bringing the subject up over a cut. A third of us admit to chatting about health issues as well, while almost a fifth of us go into detail about our relationships and our love life. You can rely on your good old hairdresser, can't you? Right, I've got the humorous headline of the day to finish off the show after this from Fairground Attraction.

Fairground attraction there, and perfect. And that's a lot from me then, boys and girls. Thank you very much indeed for your company this week. I'll be back on Monday. I'm off now to watch the football. Come on, England, we can do this. Yes, and we'll get there early. Save myself a seat. I'll probably fast asleep while I kick off, but there you go. A humorous headline of the day then to finish off. Buckingham Palace are looking for a gas engineer who can also walk dogs. A palace spokesman told our reporters he must be Corgi registered. There you go. Thank you very much indeed. Have a great one. Come on, England, and all that. We've got Nick Richardson up next. I'll leave you with The Searchers and this one, OMD. Ciao for now.

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6: From the Sky News Centre at 1, the Defence Secretary says he's had assurance Andy Burnham will find the money needed to invest in the military. Yesterday it was revealed a £4.7 billion funding gap will be left to the next Prime Minister to fill. Mr Burnham's expected to succeed Sir Keir Starmer, who says the row is faux outrage. But Tory leader Kemi Badenoch says the government should already have found the money.
7: The Strategic Defence Review was published last year. It should have been in the last budget, not the next budget. The plan has unravelled. It is a total dereliction of duty.
6: Two police officers are under investigation for potential gross misconduct over how they dealt with the stabbing of a student in Southampton moments before his death. 18-year-old Henry Novak had been falsely accused of racism by his murderer Vikram Digwa and was detained as he lay dying. The family of a three-year-old boy who was injured after ending up in a crocodile enclosure in Cambridgeshire have called the ordeal an extremely challenging time. He's in a stable condition. The Halifax brand is being scrapped. Owner Lloyds is converting all the building society's accounts into its name, adding customers don't have to do anything. It'll end 173 years of the West Yorkshire firm appearing on the high street. England's World Cup campaign reaches the knockout stages later ahead of tonight's game with DR Congo. Dear England playwright James Graham has penned a love letter to the nation as part of the National Conversation Initiative. Actor Sir Ian McKellen voices it.
8: They say our spirit is broken, yet how we laugh, and how we love. We know who we are, at our best, when we are together. Don't let them tell you otherwise.
6: And British tennis player Dan Evans's career has come to an end with defeat alongside Henry Searle in the men's doubles at Wimbledon. The 36-year-old retires after two decades in the sport. That's the latest. I'm Cam.
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9: After a cloudy and unsettled but mild night with a strong chance of rain, but also some clear spells. Light cloud and a gentle breeze by day. Only the odd sunny spell, but remaining mostly dry. After an overnight low of 12 Celsius, a daytime high of 22 Celsius, and the pollen will be moderate.
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10: 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Welcome to daytime for your Wednesday afternoon here at Erewash Sound. Nick with you till 4 o'clock. Let's kick off with the heavy streets.
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There you go, Teddy Swims for you, Mr. Know-It-All here at Arawasha Sound. Yes, it is Wednesday afternoon, and thank you to our daytime team this morning for our morning session of daytime. They'll be back tomorrow morning, as usual, at 10 o'clock. Well, how's your Wednesday for you then? Are you busy out there across the borough? Tell you what, I bet you we're into July now, so it's not going to be long before the youngsters start breaking up from school. Yes, I know in Leicester they break up within the next couple of weeks. They break up a little bit earlier than the rest of Derbyshire and Nottinghamshire. So Leicestershire, they're going to be breaking up very, very soon. I'll tell you what, though, it's going to be a long one, isn't it? Yes, the weather is a bit cool over these next couple of days. Friday's going to be about 25, and then they keep saying it's going to get warm again. Oh, no. Hopefully your fans are still working. Yeah, because they had a hard week, didn't they, last week? And a really, really hard week. I tell you what, we're going to have a hard week, yes, with some fantastic songs coming up later on. I'm going to give you a TV Remembered for the youngsters out there. So if you've got children out there and they like a tank engine, yeah, there's a bit of a clue. Then stay tuned to us here at Arawasha Sound. We're going to get you that later on. Right now, here's Lisa Loeb. 9 Stories Stay, I Missed You. And on the way is the Good Gig Guide with our Gordon Slaney.

This is Gordon Slaney, and here's this week's Good Gig Guide. The Boathouse at Charleville Marina have cash bingo every Thursday. It starts down at 7:30. On Friday from 7 p.m, it's karaoke with Mitch. Saturday evening from 8:30, it's the Breakfast Club Band bringing you the very best of the 80s. And on Sunday from 5:30, it's Benji Heenan, a solo vocalist bringing soft rock classics. This Friday at 8 p.m, the Latch Lifter on South Street, Ilkeston, Paul Tabor will be playing all genres from Bowie through to the Stone Roses. On Saturday, the Whistling Ducks play the best of classic and prog rock from 8 p.m. And on Sunday at 5:30, the hardcore band of Vindictive take to the stage. Tuesday night is the popular pie night, Wednesday night it's the barbecue grill, and Saturday and Sunday morning it's the Rise and Shine Breakfast Carvery from 9 a.m. till midday. Sunday carveries are now available from 12 till 3. And serving from the Latch Lifter is Pra Pai Thai, dishing up authentic Thai food Thursday to Sunday to eat in or to take away. See their Facebook page, The Latch Lifter, for full details. The White Lion at Sawley have their ever popular quiz night on Wednesdays. Pop into this great pub in the heart of the village and say hello to Ali and his team and enjoy a drink in the bar or in the spacious outdoor area. Keep an eye on their Facebook page, The White Lion at Sawley, for regular entertainment updates. On Saturday, the Spanish Bar in Ilkeston bring you Dean Button from 8 p.m, taking you through the sound of the 90s. Sunday afternoon, on the outdoor stage from 4, they have the very best tribute to Teddy Swims. Tuesday night, it's the quiz night from 8:30. Follow all what's happening on their Facebook page, Spanish Bar Official. Brett and Rachel welcome you to the Presley Bar and Suites on Dalymore Road in Kirkallen. On Thursdays, the legendary MFM Bike Night takes place, with the Buffalo Grill also being fired up, along with the live band The Hoots. 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The Great Northern at Derby Road at Langley Mill have their popular quiz night every Wednesday, which starts at 8:30. It's £1 per player for entry, and it's also sticky 13s and open the box. Every Friday is karaoke party time, hosted by DJ Ross from 9 p.m. Saturday afternoon in the Beer Garden, which is right next to the idyllic Erewash Canal Basin, the Black Cadillacs performs rock and roll hits you know and love from 4 p.m. On Friday, the 31st of July at 8 p.m, the Risley Park at Derby Road at Risley brings you the world's ultimate tribute to Bon Jovi, who are widely regarded as the premier look-alike and sound-alike band to the New Jersey rock icons. 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They also have a function room, which is the perfect space for birthdays, weddings, conferences and celebrations of life. 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

0: Crowded House, Don't Dream It's Over, and the Jacksons. Can you feel it here at Power Washer Sound? It's Wednesday afternoon, of course. On the way in a little while's time, we're going to get you that fantastic TV Remembered. We'll do a Back to the Movies later on. And I know in the final hour, because I've already checked out the log, we've got a song coming up over 5 minutes long. Find out what all of those are for this sort of Wednesday afternoon. I'll tell you what, I've had a busy morning this morning, yes. I've been out and about across the borough trying to sort a few things out. Yeah, I've nipped to Claire's, done a bit of shopping, and I've been around the borough for something that I might bring into the show later in the year.
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6: So after a hot day working from home yesterday, I was ready to cool down in the garden in Long Eaton, and the hot tub at a time like this, and now it is only inflatable at the end of the day, but the hot tub at a time like this becomes the cold tub. Well, not cold, but you know, without the heater on, it is essentially a grown-up paddling pool. 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Where on earth has half the water gone? 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

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It's the Beatles, and All You Need Is Love, and the Kooks, and She Moves in Her Own Way. 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Well, yes, it is a Wednesday afternoon. Now, normally, during my late shows, I bring you a fantastic Back to the Movies, TV Remembered, or even a song over 5 minutes long. I've decided, because I don't do the late show anymore on a Wednesday, I'm going to bring it into daytime. Yes, this Wednesday afternoon we are going to give you a fantastic TV Remembered. This afternoon we're going to do it for the young children out there across the borough that love us. Thomas. Yes, Thomas and Friends. It was a British children's television series created by Britt Allcroft. It was based on the railway series children's books by Wilbert and Christopher Audrey. Centres around Thomas the Tank Engine, as well as his famous steam locomotives and other vehicles, living on the fictional island of Sodor. Now, Allcroft discovered the series back in 1978. It became an interest in adapting it to television. It was initially filmed live action on model sets in the mid-80s to the late 2000s. But then after that, it became computer animated. Over 500 episodes have been produced around 24 series. I think it's a bit longer than that now. And it also celebrates the actors, beginning with Ringo Starr, yes. So there we go, this afternoon, for our young generations out there, keep them entertained. Here's Thomas the Tank Engine.

Chapel Rome with a Pink Pony Club here at Arawasho Sound. The Kirkallam Church's Summer Fete is going to be taking place the 1st of August. Starts at 10 a.m. till 2 p.m. at the Community Hall on Kenilworth Drive in Kirkallam. Entrance is free. There's a variety of stores including homemade cakes, plants, tombola, raffle and refreshments. And I tell you what, ring

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Love music, love Arawash here at Arawash Sound. David Gray with Babylon. And well, I'll tell you what, we are fast approaching that news, aren't we, at 2 o'clock this Wednesday afternoon, which means coming up after the news at this afternoon at two, it's to two at two on Arawash Sound with Toby Frames, Tamworth Road, Long Eaton. See it, like it, frame it. I wonder what fantastic songs we've got. Well, we'll have to find out after the news at two. We are running low on time in this first hour of daytime, so let's keep those songs, fantastic artists, going. It's Stevie Wonder

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Avicii, hey brother, love music, love Arawash here at Arawash at Zan. We are fast now approaching that 2 o'clock mark for your Wednesday afternoon, which means we've got a fantastic lineup coming up for you as well after the news this afternoon. We're going to have the likes of T-Rex, a little bit of madness in the mix as well. Yes, that's just me. I'll tell you what, let's head off to the news right now with this from C&C Music Factory. Gonna make you sweat.

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4: From the Sky News Centre at 2, the Defence Secretary says he's absolutely assured Andy Burnham will stump up the cash for increased armed forces spending. Dan Jarvis has been speaking about a £4.7 billion funding gap in yesterday's investment plan. The Conservative leaders accused Sir Keir Starmer of a dereliction of duty. But the outgoing Prime Minister says the Tories also left decisions about funding for the next budget when they were in power.
5: Let's drop the faux outrage, focus on what matters, the biggest sustaining for 40 years, the biggest increase for 45 years, providing what is needed to keep the country safe.
4: Two police officers are facing a gross misconduct investigation over the treatment of a murder victim in Southampton. 18-year-old Henry Novak was stabbed to death after a night out, but he died wearing handcuffs after his attacker falsely accused him of racism.
6: You've been stabbed? Whereabouts? I don't think you have, mate.
4: The IOPC watchdog says it's investigating potential failures by officers. The Halifax name is going to disappear from high streets. Its owner says it'll scrap the 173-year-old banking brand, with all branches and accounts rebranded to Lloyds. Village People frontman Victor Willis has died. He was 74. The band says he'd had a short but aggressive illness. Serena Williams' Wimbledon comeback may be short-lived. It's emerged the seven-time champion hurt her knee during her losing return to singles action last night, which could end her hopes of playing doubles with sister Venus. Maya Joint beat Serena on centre court yesterday.
7: I don't think I was that free, but I got a good start, which was helpful. And I think I tensed up a little bit when I got close to winning. But yeah, I think I played my best tennis when I needed to.
4: And organisers of Eurovision have confirmed Canada will take part in next year's edition of the Song Contest. It's the first new country to join since Australia in 2015. That's the latest. I'm Matt Steele.
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8: After an increasingly cloudy night with rain heavy at times, drier later but windy, early conditions clearing, becoming dry but breezy with some sunny spells. After an overnight low of 13 Celsius, a daytime high of 21 Celsius, and the pollen will be high.
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9: 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Nick with you till 4. It's just gone 2 o'clock as well this Wednesday afternoon, which means it's time for our 2 at 2. Here's the first. It's from Mark Morrison.
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Mark Morrison, Return of the Mac. Today's 2 and 2 for you here at Erewasher Sound. 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See it, like it, and frame it. You can't miss it, actually. I actually walked past there, Toby Frames, the other day for the first time. Yeah, I've never walked past it before. And they've got a big sign in the window saying Erewasher Sound. So you can't miss it. And if you're in Long Eaton, then just tune in. 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We're on the app. It's a free download. If you haven't got it, go and get it. And let's not forget those smart speakers as well. Don't forget to tell them to play Erewasher Sound. Many, many ways to listen to us. We've got a cracking afternoon lined up for you this Wednesday. T-Rex is on the way with 20th Century Boy. What a fantastic song. After Wham, I'm Your Man.

0: This is Erewasha Sound. The Smalley Roadrunners, they've organised a Five Bells race going to take place this Saturday, the 4th of July. Organised by Smalley Roadrunners, a 5-mile race within the beautiful Shipley Country Park with a mixture of terrain. The race will start at 10 a.m, the event village opening at 9 a.m. Now, the main race will be followed by the Colour Fun Run at 12 noon. They're going to have some food stalls, cakes, burger van, ice cream man and inflatables. It'll all be a great morning out for the whole family. And if you go along, you could get a medal and a t-shirt for the main rain race that finishes, or a medal and a t-shirt, which is optional for the Colour Run.
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A beautiful south here out of Erewasha Sound, and it's Rotterdam. Well, yes, daytime is halfway through this Wednesday afternoon. Yes, we're almost halfway, so I'll be heading off home later on. Don't worry, though, back later, yes. But it's the 1st of July, and I'll see you in the 2nd of July as well. I'll tell you what, we've still got a fabulous lineup this Wednesday afternoon. Madness, our house is on the way. After this from Bella Kay, I love it, I love it, I love it. Love it.

This is Arawasha Sound, the Long Eaton and District Talking Newspaper. It's a group that produces a fortnightly audio newspaper packed with news and information, plus articles from well-known magazines. They record them onto a memory stick that is then sent out free of charge to anyone who is blind or partially sighted within the areas of Ilkeston in the north, Castle Donington down in the south, Borrowash into the west, and Beeston over in the east. A simple memory stick player given free to every listener. So if you know anyone that might benefit from the service, just give Martin Sykes a call, 07970 914930, or visit longeatontn.org.uk.

0: Lutricia McNeil, Ain't That Just The Way, and Donna Summer, Bad Girls. Well, we are fast approaching at 3 o'clock, and on the way in just a few moments' time, we're going to get you some Sienna Spyro.
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5: 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HIIT training improves your cardiovascular fitness. 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

Sienna Spyro and Material Lover, Love Music, Love Arawash here at Arawash Sound. We are running out of time on this hour. Yes, we're all fast approaching that 3 o'clock news. It's just gone quarter to three already. You're probably heading out to fetch the youngsters from school. I'll tell you what, we've got the Trogs Wild Thing. That's coming up in just a few moments' time. Right now, here's Jermaine Stewart

There's a summer fun day, yes, an annual fun day taking place Saturday the 18th of July. It's at the Ilkeston Rugby Club, that's the Stoot. Starts at 12 p.m. till 5 p.m. Free snack boxes for the first 400 children. They've got stalls, live entertainment, free things for the children to do. And their very popular vintage bus is going to be back to bring people from the marketplace. They are also still looking for more stalls. So if you're interested, drop them an email, events@everyoneeats.co.uk. 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

5. Keep on moving here at Arawasha. So join me after the news this afternoon at 3 o'clock. We're going to find you a song over 5 minutes long. Yes, we've got one lined up, so we're going to have a listen to that later. In the meantime, let's head off to the news at 3 o'clock. Lady Gaga and Poker Face.

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4: From the Sky News Centre at 3. The Tories have accused Sir Keir Starmer of leaving a mess for Andy Burnham, who, if he becomes Prime Minister, will have to find the cash to pay for defence plans. Yesterday's announcement will leave an almost £5 billion funding gap. The Defence Secretary says he has had assurances that Mr Burnham would invest in defence. Dan Jarvis says historic amounts of money is being put into the armed forces to keep us safe.
5: It's entirely routine that in major committals of resource, some of the money will be allocated in the context of the next budget or the next spending review. It means that we are now spending historically high levels on defence.
4: Two of the police officers who responded to the attack on Henry Novak in Southampton last year are being investigated for gross misconduct. The 18-year-old was detained as he lay dying after his killer falsely accused him of racism. It'll examine whether race or religion influenced how they treated him and Vikram Digwa. Donald Trump's insisted he has nothing to do with his personal finances after it emerged he earned £1 billion from his family's crypto ventures. The figures were revealed in the US president's annual financial disclosures. Mr. Trump claims everyone is profiting because the stock market is up.
6: I think it's called a blind account, but they take it. And I never speak to any of the people that run the money, but they're at big institutions and they invest in whatever they invest.
4: Two people have died in a plane crash in Essex. We're told the light aircraft was on a short flight experience when it came down near Ongar yesterday afternoon. In sport, and England manager Thomas Tuchel says he's expecting narrow margins ahead of a World Cup knockout clash with DR Congo. It's a rare 5 p.m. kickoff our time in Atlanta in America. And the Halifax brand is being scrapped. Owners Lloyds is converting all the building society's accounts into its name. They say customers don't have to do anything. It'll end 173 years of the West Yorkshire firm appearing on the high street. That's the latest. I'm AJ Walsh.
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7: After an increasingly cloudy night with rain heavy at times, drier later but windy, early conditions clearing, becoming dry but breezy with some sunny spells. After an overnight low of 13 Celsius, a daytime high of 21 Celsius and the pollen will be high.
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Tintin out with Shelley Nelson. Here's where the story ends, and Ella Langley choosing Texas. Well, that's it. We're in the final hour now of daytime for you this Wednesday afternoon. And talking of which, good afternoon to our team at Trade Carpets on Copmanay Road in Ilkeston. They're a member of the Erewasha Sound 100 Club Business Directory. 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Well, yes, we've not got long left. We're going to get you later on that song, over 5 minutes long. Looks a bit cloudy outside at the moment. The sun keeps breaking through. I don't know if it's good rain out, though, today. I haven't seen it in the forecast, but then I didn't see it in the forecast yesterday either. And it rained yesterday late on in the afternoon, evening time, didn't it? Yeah, and I didn't get home till late because I had to nip somewhere on the way home. I got home about 8 o'clock. We'd had a bit of a shower. And delivery was expected. Didn't know when it was arriving, so there was nobody home. And it rained. It was in a cardboard box. Yeah, one of those little packages. They put it over the gate. So when I got home and picked it up, it was dribbling. It was honestly, it was. It was like it was having a wee. I tell you, it was really dribbling. Luckily, it was wet through, but luckily the item inside was a carton, so a little plastic bottle, so it was fine, which was lucky, because I wouldn't have been very happy if it had been cardboard. Yeah, because there is safe places to put things on my yard, even in little cubbyholes that I've got hidden away. But there we go. I'll tell you what, Diana Ross is coming up. Chain Reaction right now is...

0: This is Erewasher Sound. Now, the West Hallam Well Dressing and the St Wilfrid's Church have got a couple of events taking place. The 11th of July, there's a community event organised by West Hallam Wells. Blessing of the Wells, that starts at 11:30 a.m. with the official opening at 12 at noon. Now, there's going to be 9 well dressings, lots of stalls and entertainment. You can check out the West Hallam Facebook page for more details. The St Wilfrid's Church are taking part in the lovely event as well in the Village Hall. There'll be a blessing of wells at the St Wilfrid's Well Dressing and Stand. And in the church and grounds, Children's Mouse Hunt, free entry. You can get the entry forms from the St Wilfrid's stand. 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Refreshments, artwork from Scargill School.
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daytime here at Arawasha Sound. Girls Aloud, Something Counter. Ooh. I'll tell you what, still to come for you this Wednesday afternoon into evening. Coming up at 4 o'clock, we are going to get you the Arawasha Sound Drive. Get you some traffic and travel after a busy day across the Borough. Let's get you home safe and sound. Or if you're out to work this evening, we'll get you off to work. At the 7 o'clock mark, Kevin's going to be here with the Gold Mine. Some fabulous 60s and 70s. Ben's going to be on the Late Show for you from 9. And I'll be back at 11 o'clock. This evening with the late night wind down. Until then, we are still listening to Daytime with me, Nick Richardson, here at Arawasha Sound, and Robbie Williams with a song over 5 minutes long. This one stands at 5 minutes and at 10. Here's No Regrets.

Bruno Mars and Marry You here at Arawasha Sound. Well, we are running low on time this Wednesday. I can't believe it's just nearly almost 20 to 4 this afternoon. I tell you what, here's the end of beginning. It's Joe.

0: Love and music, love Arrowash here at Arrowash Sound. We've got the Bowls Day still to take place. Yes, the EBF and WEBF, they're presenting an open mixed triples charity Bowls Day in aid of Blood Cancer UK and the British Heart Foundation at the Stoop Bowls Club, Saturday the 25th of July. Players competing for the Teardrop Trophy. 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

Texas and summer sun. Well, we are enjoying ourselves. What are you doing out there now across the borough? Are you back home yet with your youngsters after picking them up from the schools, college, university? Or are you still on your way home with all that traffic out there across the borough? Because I know this time of the day, because schools finish, it gets very, very busy on the borough roads, doesn't it? Well, I'll tell you what, you haven't got long left. And then, unfortunately, yeah, I'm going to say it, 6 weeks holidays coming up. Yeah, towards the middle of the month, end of the month. So you're probably, the traffic on the road is probably going to die down a bit. I always find it does. I don't know about you. I always find when the 6 weeks, the children are broken up from school, it's not so bad around the borough roads. But then it's trying to find something for your youngsters to do whilst you're head off to work. Well, don't worry if you've got any events happening around the borough that we've not been sharing with all our listeners out there over the 6 weeks holiday. Just let us have the details, and you can do that at info@erriewashersound.com, and we'll let all our listeners know, because I know there's a lot of events happen over the summer, isn't there, but a lot of people don't know. So let us have those details. Well, before we head off this afternoon, I'm going to give you this from Joan Jett. It's the Black Hearts, I Love Rock and Roll.

This is Erewash Sound. Broomfield Hall over in Morley is going to be opening its gates to the public for a bumper summer weekend. It's going to feature the Dog Festival on Saturday the 4th of July and the Rare Plant Fair and Open Gardens Sunday the 5th of July. Now, the Dog Festival taking place on Saturday. It starts at 11 a.m. till 2 p.m. Free entry is a free family day out packed with activities for dogs and their owners alike. A highlight of the day is the dog show with six fun categories for entrants of all breeds, ages and sizes. Now, entry is £2 per category, or you can pay £5 for three entries, with entries taken at the dog grooming store. The deadline for entries is 12 p.m, with a show starting at 12:30. Rosettes are awarded to all category winners. Now, visitors can also try their hand and have a go at the agility course. You can also browse a selection of charity and craft stores. Soak up the summer atmosphere. Car parking, that's available on site. It's £3 per vehicle. And to keep traffic flowing safely, parking on the main road is not permitted. Now, the Rare Plant Fair and Open Gardens will take place Sunday the 5th of July. Starts at 10 a.m. till 4. 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

That's it from me for Daytime. I'm closing Daytime down this Wednesday afternoon. It will reopen tomorrow morning at 10 a.m. On the way, we have got the Aerowasher Sound Drive. Let's get you some traffic and travel during that show. I'll be back at 11 o'clock this evening for the late night wind down. Till then, I'm leaving you with Sting, If I Ever Lose My Faith in You.

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3: From the Sky News Centre at 4. Bukayo Saka is on the bench for England in their World Cup last 32 clash with DR Congo, with Noni Madueke starting. Joe Rawson looks ahead from Atlanta.
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6: Bellingham and Kane are going to make it happen in the second half.
4: DR Congo have had a history-making tournament so far. Midfielder Gael Kakuta believes the run can continue.
7: We are working on all those games, the mistakes that we did, to try to correct them.
4: Kickoff is at 5 p.m.
3: Two police officers called to the scene of Henry Novak's murder are under investigation for potential gross misconduct. The 18-year-old was handcuffed, having told officers he'd been stabbed in Southampton in December. The Defence Secretary says he is confident Andy Burnham will give Britain's defence the investment it needs. Mr Burnham's expected to succeed Sir Keir Starmer as Prime Minister. Yesterday it was revealed a £4.7 billion funding gap will be left for him to fill. But Tory leader Kemi Badenoch says the government should have already found the money.
8: The Strategic Defence Review was published last year. It should have been in the last budget, not the next budget. The plan has unravelled. It is a total dereliction of duty. Yep.
3: Donald Trump's insisted he has nothing to do with his personal finances after it emerged he earned £1 billion from his family's crypto ventures. The figures were revealed in the US president's annual financial disclosures. He claims everyone is profiting because the stock market is up. Gas and electricity bills are going up across Britain from today as Ofgem's energy price cap rises by 13%. The average household will pay up to £221 more a year. Ministers say investing in renewables and home insulation will bring costs down. And last month was England's hottest June on record. The average temperature of 17.1 degrees Celsius beat the 16.9 set last year.
9: And for Erewash Sound, I'm Ian Perry. Erewash MP Adam Thompson has met with senior Lloyds Bank officials over plans to close the Ilkeston branch in November. Mr Thompson said one in five still don't bank online, particularly the elderly and disabled. Officials committed to maintaining community banking in the town on a regular basis to help people move online and offer a free device and mobile data. The MP welcomed what he said was a promise, but said a venue had yet to be confirmed. He also said staff affected had been given options at other branches to keep their jobs, and that he will try and hold officials to pledges made. Erewash Borough Council has launched a consultation over whether to continue fining dog owners who failed to clean up after them. The authority is seeking consent from the public to maintain a £1,000 fine under a new public spaces protection order due to expire shortly, along with another brought in to stem alcohol-related antisocial behaviour. People are being asked to give their views online. Councillor Mark Elfrey said public support was the only way the Borough Council could continue to act on irresponsible behaviour. Residents have until July the 31st to give their views. And the Mayor of the East Midlands has issued a statement after the Prime Minister announced that some roads and energy capital projects will no longer go ahead as planned in order to fund the Defence Investment Plan. Claire Ward said that while trade-offs were understood, she had only been informed as Sir Keir Starmer was delivering his speech, adding that removing A38 and A46 road scheme investment was unacceptable and fails to recognise decades of underinvestment. Ministers are being asked to seek contributions from other regions and spending areas. There's more news online at erewashsound.com.
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9: After an increasingly cloudy night with rain heavy at times, drier later but windy, early conditions clearing, becoming dry but breezy with some sunny spells. After an overnight low of 13 Celsius, a daytime high of 21 Celsius and the pollen will be high.
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10: Thanks very much for afternoons. Welcome along to your drive home for Wednesday. Happy hump day to you. Hope you had a good Wednesday. And it's Lee here with you on Erewash Sound, taking you through till 7 this evening. Hope you're doing good then. We've got some great tunes on the way. We've got Tea Time Toe Tappers at 5:30. Let's start with Janet Jackson, shall we? Good afternoon.
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It's Dua Lipa and Physical, and also Janet Jackson to get us started with for your Wednesday afternoon drive home here on Erebus Sound. Hope you're doing good. It's Lee here with you. Hello, good afternoon. It's 12 minutes after four. Good Gig Guide coming up shortly here on Erebus Sound. Love music, love Erebus. Here's one for Elton John's fans out there then. In Las Vegas, Elton John has basically signed up for the longest residency ever. But he's not going to be there, ever. He's never going to be there. It's a hologram of him. He's proper cutting-edge tech. The whole thing filmed at Pinewood Studios this autumn, so fans can watch him perform for decades without a member to leave the house. Honestly, that's a dream. He retired from touring a while back, and he's still doing the odd special gig. But for this residency, he's bringing in Dua Lipa and Kiki D, who will also be turned into holograms as well. Dua Lipa, who's just been on, see? Hologram Elton John in Las Vegas. I saw the MJ1 show in Las Vegas when I went there a few years ago, about 10 years ago, and that's Michael Jackson, the hologram Michael Jackson. Brilliant, brilliant show, really, really good. They do some brilliant stuff, Cirque du Soleil. Right, are you ready for some more music then? Let's get this on, shall we? It's Robert Palmer and Simply Irresistible. Love music, love Erewash.

0: Robert Palmer on Erewash Sound. Love music, love Erewash. And it's Wednesday night. Big, big things happening at 5 o'clock, isn't there? England playing in the World Cup. Looking forward to that. We'll keep you up to date here, of course, with all the latest scores on Drive and Erewash Sounds. Very tense. I'm not a football fan, but I'm nervous. Is this the one where if we lose, we don't go forward? I think so. It's quite an important game. Anyway, it's Lee here with you till 7. Let's do the good gig guide. Then I've got Abba on the way with Mamma Mia on Drive.
1: This is Gordon Sweeney, and here's this week's Good Gig Guide. The Boathouse at Charleroi Marina have Cash Bingo every Thursday. It's eyes down at 7:30. On Friday from 7 p.m, it's karaoke with Mitch. Saturday evening from 8:30, it's the Breakfast Club Band bringing you the very best of the 80s. And on Sunday from 5:30, it's Benji Heenan, a solo vocalist bringing soft rock classics. This Friday at 8 p.m, the Latch Lifter on South Street, Ilkeston, Paul Tabor will be playing all genres from Bowie through to the Stone Roses. On Saturday, the Whistling Ducks play the best of classic and prog rock on 8 p.m. and on Sunday at 5:30, the hardcore band of Vindictive take to the stage. Tuesday night is the popular pie night, Wednesday night it's the barbecue grill, and Saturday and Sunday morning it's the Rise and Shine breakfast carvery from 9 a.m. till midday. Sunday carveries are now available from 12 till 3, and serving from the Latch Lifter is Prap Pai Thai, dishing up authentic Thai food Thursday to Sunday to eat in or to take away. See their Facebook page, the Latch Lifter, for full details. The White Lion at Sawley have their ever popular quiz night on Wednesdays. Pop into this great pub in the heart of the village and say hello to Ali and his team and enjoy a drink in the bar or in the spacious outdoor area. Keep an eye on their Facebook page, The White Lion at Sawley, for regular entertainment updates. On Saturday, the Spanish Bar in Ilkeston bring you Dean Button from 8 p.m, taking you through the sound of the 90s. Sunday afternoon, on the outdoor stage from 4, they have the very best tribute to Teddy Swims. Tuesday night, it's the quiz night from 8:30. Follow all what's happening on their Facebook page, Spanish Bar Official. Brett and Rachel welcome you to the Presley Bar and Suites on Dalymore Road in Kirkallen. On Thursdays, the legendary MFM Bike Night takes place, with the Buffalo Grill also being fired up, along with the live band The Hoots. Tuesday night, the Risley Big Band performs. 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The Great Northern at Derby Road at Langley Mill have their popular quiz night every Wednesday, which starts at 8:30. It's £1 per player for entry, and it's also sticky 13s and open the box. Every Friday is karaoke party time, hosted by DJ Ross from 9 p.m. Saturday afternoon in the Beer Garden, which is right next to the idyllic Erewash Canal Basin, the Black Cadillacs performs rock and roll hits you know and love from 4 p.m. On Friday, the 31st of July at 8 p.m, the Risley Park at Derby Road Risley brings you the world's ultimate tribute to Bon Jovi, who are widely regarded as the premier look-alike and sound-alike band to the New Jersey rock icons. Tickets are just £30 each and are available from eventbrite.co.uk, and they will be in huge demand, so get yours quick. They also have a function room, which is the perfect space for birthdays, weddings, conferences and celebrations of life. All the aforementioned venues are free of charge unless stated. 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

0: So it all kicks off at 5 o'clock in the US for the big England game. Thanks, Gordon, for the good gig guide. 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
6: A610 heading westbound. There's heavy traffic from Bobbers Mill Bridge to Millennium Way. A610 heading eastbound. There's stationary traffic from the Kimberley Slip Road to Nuttall Island. B6004 and B6008 heading eastbound. There's heavy traffic from Exbourne Road to Nuttall Road. A6002 heading southbound. There's congestion from Blenheim Lane to Nuttall Island. EA5194 and A6 westbound. There's heavy traffic from Brighton Road to A601. And B6004 heading westbound. There's heavy traffic from Aspley Lane to Bilborough Road. There's more travel news on our website at aerowashsound.com.
1: Sound Drive

She's just about to have the wedding of the year, isn't she? Taylor Swift and I Knew It, I Knew You. Also, the All Saints with Pure Shores. That song is so underrated. One of the best songs ever made, I think. 27 minutes to go until the kickoff in the US. Big football game tonight. We'll keep you up to date with the scores here on Drive. And it's Lee with you till 7 o'clock. Very nervous about this game tonight. I'm not a football fan. I keep saying I'm not a football fan, but I'm just feeling it. Do you know what I mean? Well,

0: Blondie on Drive on Erewash Sound. I was listening to Paul Stacey this morning on The Breakfast Show, and he had a guy called Nigel messaged into him and said, Paul, listening to you on at work whilst finishing my night shift, big shout out to you. And Paul was saying, so I'm kind of like your drive time show. Does that mean if you're a night shift worker, especially you, Nigel, if you're a night shift worker, I'm your breakfast show? Is that right? I suppose so. Anyway, weird way of looking at it. Big shout out to Nigel anyway for messaging into Paul Stacey. He's back tomorrow morning with Vital Statistics, of course, and the chart rewind after 9 o'clock as well. Loads of you saying you've had half days today as well. Loads of people saying you've had half days today at work with the football on, offices closing early, lots of people being allowed to watch it at work as well. Give us a text if you've had a like short day today, you've been allowed to go home early. Let us know if your boss was really lenient about it. 20 to 5 on your way home. Music on the way next, then, from Demi Lovato. That's straight. Sorry, Delamitri, not Demi Lovato. After your traffic.
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6: A610 westbound, there's heavy traffic from Radford Boulevard to Bells Lane. A6002 and A610 eastbound is congested from Kimberley to Nuttall Island. B6004 and B6008 heading eastbound, there's congestion from Bradfield Road to Nuttall Road. B6003 and A52 westbound, it's slow moving from Bridal Road to Bardills Island. A52 eastbound is congested from Cole Lane to Brian Clough Way. And A6002 heading southbound, there's stationary traffic from Sandhurst Road to Nuttall Island. There's more travel news on our website at erewashsound.com.
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Demi Lovato. I don't know. It's not. It's Delamitri. Why did I say Demi Lovato? I think he's thinking about the football and all that, you know. It's putting me off. It's Lee here with you on Aerowash Sound till 7 o'clock this evening. And it's 13 minutes away from 5 o'clock with the script now, Man in the Arena, playing on Drive.

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Nearly 5 o'clock then, and it's getting tense. Kick off in a few minutes' time. Come on, you Lions, you can do it.

0: Tony Braxton, Unbreak My Heart on Drive, and we're nearly there. We are nearly at kickoff. I'm going to keep you updated through the show with the scores as they happen. Try to, anyway. I'll try to keep one eye on the TV in the corner. Coming up to 5 o'clock then, on your drive home, Tea Time Toe Tappers at 5:30. And right now, let's get the latest from the Sky News Centre and the local news too.
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6: From the Sky News Centre at 5. In breaking news, a man's been found guilty of the attempted murder of three children in Dublin in an attack which sparked disorder in the city in 2023. Algerian national Riyad Bouchaker lived in Ireland for 25 years. We're calling one of the injured girls Emily. Her mum is Jo, also not her real name. Some listeners might find her account distressing.
7: I just ran. There were like six people around her. She was on the floor and they were trying to resuscitate her. The person responsible, they were putting him in the ambulance. One police officer, he said, they're still working on her. I said, just let them. I can't do anything. The people who needed to be with her were with her.
6: Two police officers are under investigation for potential gross misconduct over the arrest of student Henry Novak. He was handcuffed as he lay dying in Southampton last year. To football, and England are taking on DR Congo for a place in the last 16 of the World Cup. Joe Rawson is watching in Atlanta.
8: This is it, England. No, there is no room for error. This is knockout football. An extra time and penalties could be required. They come up against the DR Congo side here, have got to this stage of the competition against all odds. This stadium is three-quarter filled by England fans, and we are just underway.
6: The family of a three-year-old seriously injured at a zoo in Cambridgeshire have thanked staff who rescued their son from a crocodile enclosure. Police say the boy faces a long road to recovery. The Halifax brand is being scrapped. It'll end 173 years of the West Yorkshire firm appearing on the high street. Customer accounts are changing to Lloyd's over time. Back to sport, and the top seeds have progressed at Wimbledon, with Jannik Sinner and Aryna Sabalenka winning their second round matches. And Canada is going to take part in next year's Eurovision Song Contest. It follows the country's public broadcaster joining the European Broadcasting Union, who are the organisers, last week. From the Sky News Centre, I'm AJ Walsh.
9: And from Erewash Sound, I'm Ian Perry. Erewash MP Adam Thompson has met with senior Lloyds Bank officials over plans to close the Ilkeston branch in November. Mr Thompson said one in five still don't bank online, particularly the elderly and disabled. Officials committed to maintaining community banking in the town on a regular basis to help people move online and offer a free device and mobile data. The MP welcomed what he said was a promise, but said a venue had yet to be confirmed. He also said staff affected had been given options at other branches to keep their jobs, and that he will try and hold officials to pledges made. Erewash Borough Council has launched a consultation over whether to continue fining dog owners who failed to clean up after them. The authority is seeking consent from the public to maintain a £1,000 fine under a new public spaces protection order due to expire shortly, along with another brought in to stem alcohol-related antisocial behaviour. People are being asked to give their views online. Councillor Mark Elfrey said public support was the only way the Borough Council could continue to act on irresponsible behaviour. Residents have until July the 31st to give their views. And the Mayor of the East Midlands has issued a statement after the Prime Minister announced that some roads and energy capital projects will no longer go ahead as planned in order to fund the Defence Investment Plan. Claire Ward said that while trade-offs were understood, she had only been informed as Sir Keir Starmer was delivering his speech, adding that removing A38 and A46 road scheme investment was unacceptable and fails to recognise decades of underinvestment. Ministers are being asked to seek contributions from other regions and spending areas. There's more news online at erewashsound.com.
1: Erewash Sound weather with SJ. 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
9: After an increasingly cloudy night with rain heavy at times, drier later but windy, early conditions clearing, becoming dry but breezy with some sunny spells. After an overnight low of 13 Celsius, a daytime high of 21 Celsius and the pollen will be high.
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0: Just after five on your way home for Wednesday night and the game is on. I'm going to keep you updated through the show with the scores this evening as England play through till seven. And it's Lee here with you at the controls on Drive. Tea Time Toe Tab is on the way in around 25 minutes. Let's start with Olivia Dean for this hour.
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So good, isn't it? Republic and Ready to Go playing here on Erewash Sound. Love music, love Erewash. And it's Lee with you at the controls. Good evening. 12 after 5. And the football is on. We're going to keep you updated through the show. Let's play this, shall we? Real feel good from the Jacksons. It's Blame It on the Boogie on Drive.

Men at Work Down Under, and also the Jacksons, Blame It on the Boogie as well. Thought I'd give this one a play then to support the boys. The Lions playing right now in the US. Very tense indeed. Of course, it's three Lions, 98.

0: Badil and Skinner with the Lightning Seeds and Three Lions playing on Erewash Sound. Love music, love Erewash. 23 after 5. And we are going to get the latest traffic and travel next. And then Tea Time Toe Tappers on the way here on Erewash Sound.
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7: A610 westbound, there's heavy traffic from Bobbers Mill Bridge to Bells Lane. A6002 and A610 heading eastbound, there's congestion from Kimberley to Nuttall Island. A52 westbound, there's congestion from Church Street to Bardills Island. A52 heading eastbound, there's queuing traffic from Sandyacre to Bardills Island. A6002 southbound, there's heavy traffic from Limecombe Court to Nuttall Island. And Tamworth Road in Long Eaton, there's stationary traffic due to roadworks from Long Eaton Fire Station to the Green. There's more travel news on our website at aerowashsound.com.
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Shakira, Wherever, Whenever, playing on Drive. Love music, love Erewash. Are you ready for some tea time, Toe Tappers? Then let's do these, shall we, for your Wednesday night. Starting with Heaven 17 and Temptation.

Becky Hill, Ella Henderson, David Guetta, Crazy What Love Can Do, and also Heaven 17 on Tea Time Toe Tappers. Let's get this on then. I've interviewed the guys from this band. They're really nice guys. It's Curiosity Killed the Cat and Down to Earth playing on Erebos Sound Drive.

0: 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Love music, love Erewash. And it's 20 to 6. Traffic and Travel on the way next. And the music from Alex Warren. We're going to play you Fever Dream.
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8: A610 westbound, there's stationary traffic from Western Boulevard to Nottingham. A610 eastbound is congested from Kimberley to Nuttall Island. M1 northbound, there's slow traffic from A52 junction 25 to A610 junction 26. A52 heading eastbound, there's queuing traffic from the M1 and A52 island to Bardills Island. A453 heading southbound, there's stationary traffic from Crossgate Drive to Clifton Boulevard. And in Woolerton, there's stationary traffic from A609 to Trowell Road. There's more travel news on our website at erewashsound.com.
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Alex Warren and Fever Dream playing on Drive. Love music, love Erewash. Quarter to six, and we continue Drive with this. Bit of Jacko. Love Jacko. I watched the film Michael recently. Really good insight into his life. One of the best songs from the 90s, this one. And the Beatles on the way as well. This is Black or White, now on Drive on Erewash Sounds.

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0: The Hosiers, Goodbye Mr. A. Love music, love Erewash, and it's Lee with you at the controls. Update on the scores coming in at 5 o'clock then from the news centre and the local news stories for Erewash as well. It's nearly 6 o'clock and I'm very, very nervous, very tense indeed. We continue drive after news headlines.
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6: From the Sky News Centre at 6. England are at risk of a shock World Cup exit against DR Congo. Joe Rawson joins us live from Atlanta.
7: England behind at the break. Brian Sepenga taking advantage of some slack defending after 7 minutes. It's been a cracking game. Jude Bellingham has forced two brilliant saves from DR Congo's keeper. Harry Kane felt he should have been given a penalty, but Johan Visser was whiskers away from making it 2-0 when he hit the post. Half time, England 0, DR Congo 1.
6: In other news, a man's been found guilty of attempting to murder three children in Dublin in 2023. It sparked disorder in the Irish capital, leading to the damage of around 60 properties. Several bystanders intervened to try to stop Algerian national Riyad Bouchaker. We're calling one of the injured girls Emily. Some listeners may find her mum's account distressing of when she found out about the attack.
8: She said that my daughter had been stabbed and she was the owner of the after school. She was very upset and she was crying over the phone. I remember blood being drained from my whole body.
6: Two police officers who responded to an attack on Henry Novak in Southampton last year are being investigated for gross misconduct. The 18-year-old was detained as he lay dying after his killer falsely accused him of racism. The Defence Secretary says he's assured Andy Burnham will stump up the cash for increased armed forces spending. Dan Jarvis has been speaking about a £4.7 billion funding gap in yesterday's investment plan. The Conservative leaders accused Sir Keir Starmer of a dereliction of duty by leaving it for the next budget. Gas and electricity bills are going up across Britain as Ofgem's energy cap price kicks in. The average household will pay up to £221 more over a year. And last month, England was hottest June on record. The average temperature of 17.1 degrees.
9: And for Erewash Sound, Tommy and Perry. Erewash MP Adam Thompson has met with senior Lloyds Bank officials over plans to close the Ilkeston branch in November. Mr Thompson said one in five still don't bank online, particularly the elderly and disabled. Officials committed to maintaining community banking in the town on a regular basis to help people move online and offer a free device and mobile data. The MP welcomed what he said was a promise, but said a venue had yet to be confirmed. He also said staff affected had been given options at other branches to keep their jobs and that he would try and hold officials to pledges made. Erewash Borough Council has launched a consultation over whether to continue fining dog owners who failed to clean up after them. The authority is seeking consent from the public to maintain a £1,000 fine under a new public spaces protection order due to expire shortly, along with another brought in to stem alcohol-related antisocial behaviour. People are being asked to give their views online. Councillor Mark Elfrey said public support was the only way the Borough Council could continue to act on irresponsible behaviour. Residents have until July the 31st to give their views. And the Mayor of the East Midlands has issued a statement after the Prime Minister announced that some roads and energy capital projects will no longer go ahead as planned in order to fund the Defence Investment Plan. Claire Ward said that while trade-offs were understood, she had only been informed as Sir Keir Starmer was delivering his speech, adding that removing A38 and A46 road scheme investment was unacceptable and fails to recognise decades of underinvestment. Ministers are being asked to seek contributions from other regions and spending areas. There's more news online at erewashsound.com.
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9: After an increasingly cloudy night with rain heavy at times, drier later but windy, early conditions clearing, becoming dry but breezy with some sunny spells. After an overnight low of 13 Celsius, a daytime high of 21 Celsius, and the pollen will be high. 5.
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0: Just after 6 on your way home then. Kevin's on the way at 7 with the Goldmine here on Erewash Sound. And I've got Kelly Marie. Feels like I'm in love to play you very shortly. First of all, should we get a bit of Madonna on? One of our all-time classics, Vogue, to start us off on the final hour.
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Ellie Marie, Feels Like I'm in Love, sounding great. Love music, love Erewash. 13 minutes past six. Good evening, Lee here with you till seven. Kevin's on the way at seven with the Gold Mine. He's got a great show lined up for you this evening. And right now, bit of Junior and then Miles Smith and Niall Horan.

0: 18 after 6 on Erewhon Sound, and the score remains DR Congo 1, England 0 after half-time. Play continues. We'll keep you updated as the show goes on this afternoon. Time for the latest traffic and travel.
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Tom Jones and also Hadaway with What Is Love, playing here on Erewash Sound. Love music, love Erewash. Nearly 6:30 and we continue. I've got the football on in the corner, don't worry, I'm watching on the screen up in the corner. Let's get this on then, shall we? Haircut 100 and Love Plus One, and then Harry Styles. Big shout out to Zoe, who's working, listening to us. Big shout out as well to Caroline, who says, Lee, feeling very tense in my house tonight. Right, Haircut One.

0: Harry Styles and American Girls. The score in the football remains DR Conger 1, England 0 at the hydration break in the second half. And good afternoon to the team at JustCompareCars.com on the field in Shipley. They're a member of the 100 Club Business Directory. 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

1-1, Harry Kane scoring for England and equalising. We just need that one more goal to get through, don't we? What a 15 minutes this is going to be. I'm going to keep an eye on that TV and I'll update you as soon as I know, all right? I promise. I can't stand the suspense. It really is. Like, I'm on the edge of my seat. I really am. It's Erebos Sound Drive. It's nearly 7:15. On the way at 7 o'clock, Kevin with the Gold Mine. He's got a brilliant show lined up for you tonight. Let's get this on. And as soon as something happens on the football, I'll come straight on and tell you, I promise.

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It's 2-2. Harry Kane has scored a second goal for England. Epic second goal. England 2, DR Congo 1. Oh, it's very tense. If we can just keep them out of the goal for the next few minutes, we're through to the next stage.

Bit of five star to finish us off with for Erebus Sound Drive. And the England football score reigns England 2, DR Congo 1 into 6 minutes of extra time.

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5: From the Sky News Centre at 7. England have progressed in dramatic style at the World Cup. Joe Rawson reports live from Atlanta.
6: Captain, fantastic. Harry Kane, England's saviour, coming up with a double to prevent one of the biggest World Cup upsets ever. Brian Supern had given DR Congo a first half lead, but Kane equalised on 75 and then finally the winner 4 minutes from time. The Three Lions go to Mexico to face the co-host next. England 2, DR Congo 1.
5: Sir Keir Starmer's been accused by the Tories of leaving a mess for the next Prime Minister, likely as it stands to be Andy Burnham. They've clashed over how Labour will fund defence spending. The government's investment plan leaves a near £5 billion funding gap. Security analyst Professor Michael Clark thinks it'll be how the outgoing Prime Minister is remembered.
7: Keir Starmer, obviously wanted this as his legacy, that he began the process of serious rearmament in Britain. I'm afraid the legacy is going to look like a case of almost negligent decision-making, of dodging the issue.
5: A man's been found guilty of attempting to murder three children in Dublin. Riyad Bouchacker's attack on two girls and a boy in Parnell Square East in November 2023 sparked widespread disorder in the Irish capital, with buildings damaged, shops looted and cars set alight. The Halifax brand is disappearing, with customers' accounts moving over to its owners Lloyd's. We're told the change will happen over time. Victor Willis, lead singer of Village People, has died at the age of 74. In an online statement, the band says he'd had a short but aggressive illness. He co-wrote the hit YMCA and also dressed as a naval officer in other songs. And two people have hung a banner from the top of the Empire State Building antenna in New York. They scaled the 102 stories unfeathered in an apparent proposal stunt. The banner had the words about the power of love. They appear to kiss and take selfies. That's the latest. I'm AJ Walsh.
8: And to Erewash Sound, I'm Ian Perry. Erewash MP Adam Thompson has met with senior Lloyds Bank officials over plans to close the Ilkeston branch in November. Mr Thompson said one in five still don't bank online, particularly the elderly and disabled. Officials committed to maintaining community banking in the town on a regular basis to help people move online and offer a free device and mobile data. The MP welcomed what he said was a promise, but said a venue had yet to be confirmed. He also said staff affected had been given options at other branches to keep their jobs, and that he will try and hold officials to pledges made. Erewash Borough Council has launched a consultation over whether to continue fining dog owners who failed to clean up after them. The authority is seeking consent from the public to maintain a £1,000 fine under a new public spaces protection order due to expire shortly, along with another brought in to stem alcohol-related antisocial behaviour. People are being asked to give their views online. Councillor Mark Elfrey said public support was the only way the Borough Council could continue to act on irresponsible behaviour. Residents have until July the 31st to give their views. And the Mayor of the East Midlands has issued a statement after the Prime Minister announced that some roads and energy capital projects will no longer go ahead as planned in order to fund the Defence Investment Plan. Claire Ward said that while trade-offs were understood, she had only been informed as Sir Keir Starmer was delivering his speech, adding that removing A38 and A46 road scheme investment was unacceptable and fails to recognise decades of underinvestment. Ministers are being asked to seek contributions from other regions and spending areas. There's more news online at erewashsound.com.
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8: After an increasingly cloudy night with rain heavy at times, drier later but windy, early conditions clearing, becoming dry but breezy with some sunny spells. After an overnight low of 13 Celsius, a daytime high of 21 Celsius and the pollen will be high.
9: I don't think you should be doing this, Eric.
10: Wallpapering's easy. It'll save you some cash. It can't be that hard. I'll get a bash. I've got me ladders and me bucket of paste. Paying someone to stick it up's just a blinking waste. So, there it is. first piece up. It's easy, so I found.
9: There's just one problem, Eric. You've got it upside down.
10: Oh, heck. I'll have to take it down again. I wish you would have said. And now I've gone and ripped it. It's stuck here on my head.
9: You're making such a mess. This is not a good sign. Besides, it's Wednesday night, 7 o'clock. It's almost goldmine time.
10: Oh, I'm slipping down ladder. It's coming off from where I stuck it.
9: Now look, you've got your foot stuck in the bucket.
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2: 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We're through.

0: records go back, way back, back into time.
1: Yes, a very good evening, gang. So pleased to make that announcement, because I thought some of my regular listeners would be missing if we went into extra time. But there we are. Everybody's back in place, and I'm already getting the messages through. So a very good evening to you, and welcome to 2 hours of Solid Gold. So what have we got for you tonight? Well, our featured artist is Harry Belafonte. Four tracks from Harry. And a really big sprinkling of summer sounds for you tonight. And of course, all the usual features. Now, don't forget, if you want to say hello, we do love to hear from you. You can text me on 88440, start your message with the word Erewash, leave a space, put your message in, pop your name on the end. Or go onto Facebook, type in The Goldmine Show, and put your message on there. And I'll try and read all of them, and I'll try and say hello to all of you who say hello to me. So let's put the show into gear, shall we? Fancy a lollipop? Go on then.

0: lollipop.
1: That's the Cordettes taking this show into gear and lollipop. Time for the first one from your featured artist. And your featured artist tonight is the King of Calypso, Harold George Belafonte Jr. Born 1st of March 1927 in Harlem, New York, and the son of Jamaican-born parents. He was an American singer, actor and civil rights activist who popularised calypso music worldwide in the 50s and 60s. Now, following his success in the film Carmen Jones in 1954, 2 years later, Harry had his breakthrough album called Calypso, which became the first LP in the world to sell more than 1 million copies in a year. The album introduced audiences to calypso music, which had originated in Trinidad and Tobago in the early 19th century. One of the most popular songs on the album was this one, with the call, Day-o, and which was written from the point of view of dock workers working the night shift loading bananas onto the large ocean-going cargo steamships known as banana boats. The lyrics describe how daylight has come, the shift's over, and they want their work to be counted up so they can go home. It was written by Harry and William Attaway and Lord Burgess. And it's going out especially to Alan Keeling, along with Tammy and Hannah.

Harry Belafonte and the Banana Boat song. I must play the Stan Freberg version of that one of these days. Right, first request of the evening coming up now, and this was requested a couple of days ago by Ina Dawson. Good evening, Ina. Great to know you with me. One from the King himself, Mr. Elvis Presley. And one called Any Day Now. Love music, Lavera Wash.

Mr. Presley himself there, and his version of the Chuck Jackson song, Any Day Now. Well, it's time to give you the answer to this week's brain teaser on the old Facebook page. Now, this week I didn't actually have to set this one, because our lovely listener Jackie Rowe sent it in, all the pictures and everything. Well done, Jackie. Thank you so much for that. So what were they? Well, there was three pictures, and the first one was Al Capone. And the clue word there is Al. Then we got a picture of the Prime Minister, or the ex-Prime Minister, Harold Wilson. Clue word, Wilson. So now we've got Al Wilson. And finally, the snake. So the song is Al Wilson and the snake. Well, lots of you got it right this time. But as usual, I'll read out the top 10 in reverse order. But everybody's name will be published on the Facebook page tomorrow. So if you got it right, your name will be there. So here we go. Here's our top 10 this week. Jan Taylor. Stephen Foss. David Allsop. Pat Knott. Sean Dowling. Ina Dawson, Rosemary Sanders, Gary Radis, Ian Kirkland, and first in with the right answer this week was Tom Turner. Good evening, Tom. Well done. Here we go. Bit of Northern Soul for you, Mr. Al Wilson. Watch out for that snake.

Al Wilson. And the answer to this week's brain teaser, the snake. Time for a bit of rock and roll. And a very good evening to Dave Capewell. Good evening, Dave. Great to know you've joined us tonight. Here's Danny and the Juniors.

0: Danny and the Juniors there from way back and at the hop.
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0: Here's a memory. A memory from a few days ago. When we were all lying there and trying to sleep and couldn't. It was just too hot.

0: Kool and the Gang, and it was too hot. Well, it's time for the second one from our featured artist. From 1932 to 1940, Harry Belafonte lived with one of his grandmothers in her native country of Jamaica, where he attended Woolmer's School. Upon returning to New York, he dropped out of high school and joined the US Navy and served during World War II. Later in the 1940s, he worked as a janitor's assistant, during which a tenant gave him a gift, two tickets to see the American Negro Theatre. He fell in love with the art form and befriended Sidney Poitier, who was also financially struggling. They regularly purchased a single seat to local plays, trading places in between acts after informing the other about the progression of the play. At the end of the 1940s, Harry took classes in acting at the dramatic workshop of the New School in New York alongside Marlon Brando, Tony Curtis, Walter Matthau, and Sidney Poitier. While performing with the American Negro Theatre himself. Now, this second song from Harry has its origins in 1700 Germany. It's a back-and-forth conversation between Henry and Liza. And on May the 30th of each year, Germany has a national Hole in My Bucket Day. Going out especially to Annette and Mick Smith. Good evening, you two.
1: Henry? Oh, Henry?
2: Yes, Liza?
1: Did you fetch the water?
2: Go fetch the water. There's a hole in the bucket, dear Liza, there's a hole in the bucket, dear Liza, a hole.
1: Well, fix it, dear Henry, dear Henry, dear Henry. Go fix it, dear Henry, fix it.
2: With what shall I fix it, dear Liza, with what shall I fix it, dear Liza, with what?

0: 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I'll cut it, dear Henry, cut it.
1: With what shall I cut it, dear Liza, with what shall I cut it, dear Liza, with what?
0: With an axe, dear Henry, dear Henry, dear Henry, with an axe, dear Henry, with an axe.

0: sharpen it, dear Henry, dear Henry, dear Henry. 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Hone it.
1: On what,

0: Well, wet it, dear Henry, dear Henry, dear Henry. Well, wet it, dear Henry, wet it.
1: With what shall I wet it, dear Liza, dear Liza? With what shall I wet it, dear Liza, with what?
0: Try water, dear Henry, dear Henry, dear Henry. Try water, dear Henry, dear Henry. Use water.
1: In what shall I fetch it, dear Liza, dear Liza? In what shall I fetch it, dear Liza? In what?
0: In a bucket, dear Henry, dear Henry, dear Henry. In a bucket, dear Henry, dear Henry. In a bucket.
1: There's a hole in the bucket, dear Liza, dear Liza. There's a hole in the bucket, dear Liza, a hole.
2: Oh, isn't that great? That's Harry Belafonte and Odetta there. And there's a hole in my bucket. Right, it's time for another request, and this one came in from Tom Turner. So I know I've mentioned him already because he got the brain teaser right, but this is your request. Now, you'll recognise this song, dear listener, as it was done by, let me get Jimmy James and the Vagabonds, and also UB40. But here's the original version that Tom wanted from Tony Tribe.

There it is. That's your instrumental intrigue this week. And the three questions: what's it called, who's playing it, and what's unusual about his hands? I'm going to play two more tracks and then I'll give you the answer. And this next track is going out from Roger Wheatley to Marion. Very good evening to both of you. It's Rod Stewart.

0: Betty Van Marion there, from Roger Weekly, Maggie May and Rod Stewart. Time for your odd one, and then I'll give you the answer to the instrumental intrigue. Now, tonight's odd one is from one of Britain's best-loved comedians, the inimitable Mr. Tommy Cooper. And believe it or not, this track actually made number 40 in the charts in 1961.
1: Just like that.
0: And it's especially for Ivor Smith. Good evening, Ivor.
2: Right, here we go then. Right, here we are then. Right. That's it. Right. I'll take over now, boys. Right, I'll take over. Right. Here we go then. Leave it to me now. I shall get it in a minute.

an old Tommy Cooper and Don't Jump Off the Roof, Dad. Right, what was this? Well, it was called Side Saddle. And who was playing it? Russ Conway. Now, what's unusual about his hands? He's got the tip of one finger missing, which is very unusual for a pianist, isn't it? Well, we had six of you have a go. Gene gave us two answers. That's Gene Andrews. Good evening, Gene. Lovely to know you're back off your holidays. But getting all three answers right were Ivor Smith, Rosemary Sanders, Heather Rogers, Alan Keeling, and first in with the right answer was Tom Turner again. Didn't he do well? Well, that takes us to the celebrity birthday. And tonight's celebrity birthday is John Ford. He was born 1st of July 1948 in southwest London and is famous for being a member of the folk rock group The Straubs. When he was 14, his father bought him a Hofner 501 bass guitar that was particularly popular at the time because it was used by Paul McCartney. Ford's two idols were Paul McCartney and Lonnie Donegan. John joined the Straubs in 1970. Now, here from 72 is their first hit, Lay Down. A very good evening to Heather and David Rogers. Here's a celebrity birthday, the Straubs. Lay Down.

Strobes and Lay Down. Right, a good evening to Pat Knott, and this is very appropriate for you, Pat, because she is always searching for sunshine. It's the Beatles. Good day, sunshine.

John, Paul, George and Ringo there, and Good Day Sunshine. I'm getting lots of extra messages coming in about the instrumental intrigue now. I think the wick went out in our computer again, as usual. But I'll try and read them all while the news is on, and then I'll give a shout out to those of you I've missed. Taking us up to the news. The Carpenters. And One Fine Day.

0: taking us up to the news, the Carpenters, and One Fine Day. And that's it for your first hour. Well, so far I've found three more lovely listeners who got the instrumental intrigue right. I'll give you a mention straight after the news, okay? No, I'll do it now. Kathy Speed got it right. So did Patricia Pembleton. And it looks like Steph Martin got it in at exactly the same time as Tom Turner. So you should have been up there with the winners. Sorry, Steph. Don't go away. See you after the news. See you in a mo.
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3: From the Sky News Centre at 8. England have beaten DR Congo 2-1 in Atlanta to move into the last 16 of the World Cup. That's the sound of supporters celebrating in Manchester as Harry Kane scored the winner. The captain got both goals for Thomas Tuchel's side as they fought back from 1-0 down. These fans in London are delighted.
4: Absolutely ecstatic! We got
5: what a day! Amazing! What a goal!
6: Just unbelievable. What a day. What a day to be alive. Harry Kane, what a man.
4: What a servant to England. Never gave up. Even when we didn't believe it, they did. Amazing! Amazing!
3: They face Mexico next, early on Monday. Elsewhere, a 52-year-old man has been convicted of attempting to murder three children during a knife attack in Dublin in 2023, which sparked disorder. One of Riyad Bouchaker's victims was a 5-year-old girl. Some listeners might find her mum's account distressing.
7: I just ran. There were like 6 people around her. She was on the floor and they were trying to resuscitate her. The person responsible, they were putting him in the ambulance. One police officer, he said, they're still working on her. I said, just let them. I can't do anything. The people who needed to be with her were with her.
3: Two police officers who responded to Henry Novak's murder in Southampton last December are being investigated for potential gross misconduct. The watchdog says it'll look at whether race or religion influenced decisions. Police say a 3-year-old boy who ended up in a crocodile enclosure at a zoo in Cambridgeshire faces a long road to recovery. His parents have thanked the keepers who rescued him. The Halifax brand is being scrapped. Customer accounts are changing to Lloyd's over time. And there's a new yellow heat health alert across parts of England from this weekend. It warns things like the NHS to expect high demand. It's after the hottest June on record was recorded last month. That's the latest.
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0: right here is go back, way back, back into time.
1: Yes, we're back for your second half. And in this half, we've got two more from your featured artist. That's Harry Belafonte. But back to this week in 1967 for the news, the charts, and another TV head-scratcher. We've got a now and then, a golden nugget, and a presenter's choice. Now, don't forget, if you want to send me a message, I am trying to answer everybody tonight. Our computer is running, as usual, very slowly. I think the elastic band's run down again. But I'll do my best. So you can contact me on the usual text number, 88440, starting your message in the message area with the word Erewash. Or you can go onto Facebook, type in The Goldmine Show and put your message on there. And this next track, well, we've got a bit of Motown going out, especially for Kathy Speed. This is appropriate. We're having a heat wave.

0: Martin de Vandellas and Love Is Like a Heat Wave. And that takes us up to the third one from our featured artist. And it's also tonight's sing-along. So if you have a look on the Facebook page, top left-hand corner, in the featured box, you'll find the words and you can join into this one. So, Harry Belafonte started his career in music as a club singer in New York to pay for his acting classes. The first time he appeared in front of an audience, he was backed by the Charlie Parker Band, which included Max Roach and Miles Davis. He launched his recording career as a pop singer on the Roost label in 1949, but quickly developed a keen interest in folk music, researching material through the Library of Congress American Folk Songs Archives. Along with guitarist and friend Millard Thomas, Harry soon made his debut at the jazz club The Village Vanguard. And in 1953, he signed a contract with RCA Victor, recording exclusively for that label until 1974. He also performed many times during the Rat Pack era in Las Vegas. Now, your third song from Harry was written by him and Lord Burgess and performed in 1957 film of the same name, Island in the Sun. And the film ends with Harry walking off whilst humming the song. And I'm going to dedicate this to three lovely people. In fact, three and a half, actually. Rosemary and Mick Sanders and Gene Andrews and Ted.
1: This is my island in the sun, where my people have toiled since time begun.

The third one from our featured artist, Harry Belafonte there, and Island in the Sun. And this is your head scratcher. And this week it's a little bit different because it's not actually a TV theme, it's a film theme. So what film was this the theme to? Let me know. Because we're back to this week in 1967. And while you're thinking about that, what else happened this week in 67? Well, Rolling Stone's Keith Richard was found guilty of allowing his house to be used for the illegal smoking of cannabis, and he was sentenced to 1 year in jail and a £500 fine. Prison number 5855. Mick Jagger was also fined £100 and given 3 months in jail on drug charges. Jagger and Richards were both released and granted bail of £7,000 the following day. The Beatles started a 15-week run at number one on the US album chart with the Sgt. Pepper's Lonely Hearts Club Band LP. It was the group's 10th US number one album, recorded over a 129-day period beginning in December 66. And the album is widely regarded as one of the greatest of all time and includes the songs Lucy in the Sky with Diamonds and A Day in the Life. You got the tune yet? A private party was held at the Speakeasy Club in London for the Monkees. Guests included John Lennon, George Harrison, Paul McCartney, Dusty Springfield, Eric Clapton, Lulu, and all the members from Manfred Mann, The Who, and Procol Harum. What a party that was! The first scheduled colour television broadcasts from 6 transmitters covering the main population centres of England begins on BBC Two for certain programmes. The first being live coverage of Wimbledon championships. In the last amateur Wimbledon tennis tournament, Australian John Newcombe beats German Willem P. Bunghert to win the gentlemen's singles championship. And the next day, American Billie Jean King beats Britain Anna Hayden Jones to win the ladies' singles championship. By the way, a Wimbledon ticket would have cost you, hang on a minute, yes, 2 shillings and sixpence. That's an equivalent to 12.5p in decimal currency, whilst prime seated tickets in centre court for the championship were priced at £1 and £2, depending on the round. So, what was in the charts? Well, number one was Procol Harum, White Shade of Pale. Number two, There Goes My Everything, Engelbert Humperdinck. Skip three for a second. Number four was OK, Dave D, Dozy, Beaky, Mick and Titch. And number five was Paper Sun by Traffic. And sitting at number three is a track going out especially to Pat and Ted Paskowski. Good evening, you two. It's the Hollies.

The Hollies, sitting at number three this week, and Marianne. So what was this tune? Well, it's from the 1967 spy spoof film, starring David Niven as the original Bond. James Bond, yeah. Who they forced out of retirement by blowing his house up to investigate the deaths and disappearances of international spies. It was a chaotic film with a baffling plot, with the American cavalry, complete with horses, coming to the rescue at the end. And it was called Casino Royale, yes. So who got it right? Well, two of you did. Deirdre Watson did. Good evening, Deirdre. Nice to know you joined us. But first in with the right answer was Heather Rogers. Well done, Heather.

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And tonight we've chosen for you a song written by Irving Berlin as your Golden Nugget, from Ella Fitzgerald. And it's very appropriate. And I'm going to dedicate this one to Patricia and Bob Pembleton. We're having a heat wave. I think it's coming back too. Get the fans ready.

0: Oh, and a nice bit of Ella Fitzgerald there. And we're having a heat wave. And as usual, our super overheated computer has come up with four more names. Got the old head scratcher right. So I'll give you a quick mention. That's Dave Catewell, Patricia Pembleton, Brian Tedman, and Reg Needham.
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0: I've got a special request going out now for a birthday, because it's Brian Tedman's birthday. Very happy birthday to you, Brian, from Deirdre and from all the gold miners and from me and Heather.
10: Happy birthday to you. Happy birthday to you. Happy birthday. Happy birthday, happy birthday to you.
0: And Deirdre wanted me to play this one for you. From Spanky and Our Gang. And it's a lazy day.

especially for Brian Tedman's birthday. Happy birthday, Brian. That's Spanky and Our Gang and Lazy Day. Now, I've had a request in on the old text from a lady called Linda. I've not got a surname. But unfortunately, Linda, we haven't got either of those tracks on the library here, but I won't forget you. And I'll find one of them for you and play it next week, if that's okay. Let me know. This music means it's time for poetry. And this week we've got another poem from Bob Atwell. Here we go. Grey skies, heavy rain, stair rods fall on window pane, thunder rumbles, lightning flashes, frightened dog through puddle splashes. Sheltering shoppers are in conversation, all of them voicing their frustration. But farmers are so glad of the rain, their parched crops will revive again. Let's get inside and light up the room, turn the radio on, expel the gloom. They're playing old songs, songs we knew. We love this show, it's good to listen to. The kettle's on, the snacks are plated, my homemade bread is highly rated. Would you believe it, the song now playing is the Cascades with Rhythm of the Rain. An oldie but goldie from way back when. It's great to hear this tune again. You can't beat the old songs, rain or shine. They're all sorted away in the deep gold mine. Oh. So good, Bob. Well done. Gonna dedicate this song to Sue Blake. It's your rock spot.

Love the little end bit there. Just sounds like Sparky's Magic Piano, doesn't it? It actually says, please turn me over, because it's the end of the LP on one side. Right, now, during Bob Atterwell's poem, there was a mention of this song. And I'm going to dedicate this to Val and Alan Taylor over in Chilwell. Nice to know you're with me. It's the Cascades, Rhythm of the Rain.

Nice, that, isn't it? The Cascades and the Rhythms of the Rain. And that takes us up to the fourth and final one from your featured artist. Now, in 1953, Harry Belafonte was financially able to move from Washington Heights, Manhattan, into a white neighborhood in East Elmhurst, Queens. In the autumn of 58, Harry was looking for an apartment to rent on the Upper West Side, after he'd been turned away from other apartment buildings due to being black. He had his white publicist rent an apartment at 300 West End Avenue for him. And when he moved in, the owner realised that he was an African American and he was asked to leave. Harry not only refused, but he also used three dummy real estate companies to buy the building and converted it into a co-op, inviting his friends, both white and black, to buy apartments. He lived there in the 21-room, 6-bedroom apartment for 48 years. During the 1960s, he appeared on many TV shows and was one of many entertainers recruited by Frank.

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Work, work, work, Sinora, work your body line. 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

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Somebody.

There we are, the fourth and final one from Harry Belafonte and Shake Shake Shanora. And that takes us up to the now and then spot. Now, if you're a new listener, this is the bit where we play you a brand new track or a much newer one and then take you back to the original. And this time we're going forward to last year, 2025, and a lady by the name of Chelsea Johnson. Apparently, her songs are very popular for first dances for brides and grooms at weddings.

So there we are. That's the new version from 2025. Chelsea Johnson. Nice, isn't it? But of course, it's the Gold Mine, so we're going back to 1976 and a number one sound.

playing especially for Jackie and Ian Rowe. And again, a big thank you to Jackie for sending the quiz in this week. All the way back to 1976. One you can dance to is The Real Thing. And you to me, well, you're everything.

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Especially for Jackie and Ian. And you to me are everything. It's presenter's choice time. And this week it's Heather's. And she wanted a bit of earth, wind, and fire.

Heather's choice this week, Earth, Wind & Fire and September. Two tracks to go and summer has definitely arrived. Here's Jerry Keller. Here comes

0: Glass.
1: Jerry Keller there, all the way back from 1959. And here comes summer. And here comes the last track of the night. Where did it go? But don't worry. This last one sums it up from the Beach Boys. Because I'm going to be with you all summer long.

0: taking us out, the Beach Boys, and All Summer Long. Now, here's a quick mention. We're not doing anything this Saturday. I'm taking my classic car to the Elveston Rally, which is all steam engines and cars and bikes and stalls. There's a craft tent. There's a big arena with lots of things going off. It's near Elveston Castle, out near Derby. So if you're not doing anything Saturday, come over and say hello. I've got a blue convertible. I'd love to say hello to you. So that's it for another Wednesday. So I'll be back Saturday night for the Soul and Disco Show at 7 o'clock. And our featured artist then will be Willie Mitchell. Or, of course, you can join me again next Wednesday with another 2 hours of solid gold. Coming up after the news, you've got Ben Proctor and The Late Show. Look after yourselves now. Have a great week till next week. Good night.
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7: From the Sky News Centre at 9, Captain Harry Kane rescued England with 2 goals as they fought back to beat DR Congo 2-1 and reach the last 16 of the World Cup. Thomas Tuchel's side will now face co-host Mexico in the next round in the early hours of Monday morning. The England boss says he's proud of his team's character.
8: We kept the belief, and I think even in second half, we kept pushing. Goalkeeper kept on saving incredible saves. So things stayed difficult, but this team today did not accept a defeat.
7: Prime Minister Sir Keir Starmer's among those reacting to the win, writing on X, it might actually be coming home. A man's been found guilty of attempting to murder 3 children in Dublin in 2023. It sparked disorder in the Irish capital, leading to the damage of around 60 properties. 2 police officers are facing a gross misconduct investigation over the treatment of a murder victim in Southampton. Henry Novak was stabbed to death after a night out, but he died wearing handcuffs after his attacker falsely accused him of racism.
9: You've been stabbed? Whereabouts? I don't think you have, mate.
7: The IOPC watchdog says it's investigating potential failures by officers to realise the 18-year-old needed urgent medical attention. An 18-year-old drowned on a Duke of Edinburgh expedition in Powys. Trip organisers say they're working with authorities to understand what happened. It's understood the case against the suspended Labour MP Dan Norris has been sent to the CPS for a charging decision. He faces multiple allegations of serious sexual offences, including rape, dating between 2000 and into the 2020s, which he has always denied. Back to football, Premier League side Nottingham Forest have let their boss Vitor Pereira go. He says he didn't get any warning. And 2 people have unfurled a banner about the power of love from the top of the Empire State Building's antenna in New York. They scaled the 102 stories to balance on a narrow ledge where they appeared to kiss and take selfies. That's the latest. I'm AJ Walsh.
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Tears Dry on the Roan, Amy Winehouse on Erewash Sound. So it's Ben here, in until 11 this Wednesday evening, following on from the fantastic, as always, Goldmine Show, hosted by Kevin and Heather Hopcroft. So what have you been up to this so far this week? What are you getting up to for the rest of it? And at the weekend, today has been International Chicken Wing Day. Did you know that? If you did, have you celebrated that? Have you celebrated it without even knowing? Let me know by texting in 88440. Start your message with the word Erewash. On the way, we've got music from Madness, Donna Summer, Tears for Fears, and much more. Later, I'll be talking about the movies that you could be watching this weekend, an upcoming musical that you won't want to miss, and of course, we'll be playing this week's back-to-back Hitmaker quiz. Before all that, though, here's Hall & Oates on Erewash Sound.

0: Madness, It Must Be Love on Erewash Sound. Before that, Hall & Oates, Private Eyes. Right, let's get right into it with this week's back-to-back Hitmaker quiz. So, how it works is, towards the end of this hour, I'll be playing back-to-back tracks by a band or artist. Who is the answer to tonight's quiz question? The question will be, who had the best-selling single of a certain time frame? 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Who had the best-selling UK single of July 1986? 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On the way, we've got Donna Summer with Hot Stuff. That's coming up after this.
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Now, shortly we're going to be telling you about the films you can be watching this weekend, but before we get onto that, here's Tears for Fears.

Tears for Fears, Mad World on Eriwash Sound. Okie dokie, what are you up to this weekend? Well, if you're not sure what to do, then the Ilkeston Scala Cinema might have you covered.

So, this weekend at the Scala Cinema, Toy Story 5 is kicking things off from 11am, both Saturday and Sunday. After Woody left Bonnie to stay with Bo Peep and help abandoned toys find owners, Jessie became the leader of Bonnie's Room. With Buzz Lightyear as her second in command, now 8-year-old Bonnie has become enamoured with her new favourite plaything, a frog-like tablet named Lilypad, causing a crisis amongst the traditional toys and prompting Buzz to call on Woody to return. And following that is a double showing of Minions and Monsters at 1:45pm and 4:15pm. This is a rambunctious, ridiculous, and I'm saying this in inverted commas, totally true story of how the Minions conquered Hollywood, became movie stars, and lost everything. Unleashed monsters onto the world and then banded together to try and save the planet from the mayhem that they had just created. Now, that is all that is showing this weekend, but there is plenty to get you going. For more information on all of those and more, visit the new Scala Cinema website or the What's On section of aerosound.com. Now, we're going to be playing one of the songs that you can expect to hear over the weekend if you go to watch one of those films. Yep, I'm talking about the theme tune to the new Toy Story 5. It's Taylor Swift, I Knew It, I Knew You.

0: up. 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
1: In Excess, Need You Tonight on Erewash Sound. Now, Erewash Musical Society's Youth Theatre Group are bringing the world premiere of Tainted Love to the Duchess Theatre from the 9th through to the 11th of July. So only a limited run. The musical, which has been written by our very own Richard Dawson and Lauren Riley, is based on original tracks from the 1980s, as I'm sure you could have guessed by the title, Tainted Love. The show follows a family rebuilding their lives after a painful breakup, exploring teenage rebellion, first love, bullying, and the struggle to be heard. It's a vibrant, emotional celebration of family, resilience, and growing up when love gets complicated. Tickets are on sale now and can be bought from the Duchess Theatre website or via their box office, which is open every Saturday morning as part of the theatre's coffee morning. You can find out more about the show by listening to an interview with writer Richard Dawson via the Erewash Sound Listen Again pages.
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You're listening to The Late Show with me, Ben Proctor. So, what it means, because we're approaching 10 to 10, that means that we are getting close to the big reveal of today's back-to-back Hitmaker quiz question answer. So if you didn't catch it, I asked earlier on who had the best-selling UK single of July 1986. A few of you have been texting in so far, which is great, but keep them coming because you've got a little bit of time before the reveal. Who had the best-selling single in the UK throughout the month of July 1986. The text in number 88440. Start your message with the word Erewash. Don't forget to let me know your name and where you're messaging from, and of course the answer. We're going to get that big reveal after the next song, which is by one of country's biggest stars at the moment. She's really taken over. In fact, she's got first and third place on the Billboard Hot 100 over in the States. This is the third place song. It's Be Her by Ella Langley on Erewash Sound.

Ella Langley, Be Her, on Erewash Sound 103.5 and 96.8 FM with me, Ben Proctor. So, it's gone just 10 to 10, which means it is time for the answer of tonight's back-to-back hitmaker quiz. So I asked you who had the best-selling UK single of July 1986. You've been texting in. Thank you to all of those of you that have texted in so far, but the texts are now closed. So let's crack straight on with your answers. Russ in Kirkhallam has guessed Rod Stewart. Sorry, Russ, it's not Rod. Karen in Oakbrook has gone for Wham. Sorry, Karen, it's not Wham. Helen in Risley, that is, sorry. UB40. Sorry, Helen, it's not UB40. Daniel in Draycott has gone for Peter Gabriel. Sorry, Dan, it's not Peter Gabriel. Christine has gone for, I nearly said, has gone for Ilkeston. Christine from Ilkeston has gone for Spandau Ballet. Sorry, Christine. And Robert from Derby has also gone for Wham. Sorry, Rob, but it is not Wham. But that means that Gordon in Ilkeston has got it right. So has Lisa in Brinsley and Paul in Long Eaton. Yes, you guys all got it right. The best-selling UK single of July 1986 was Papa Don't Preach by Madonna. That song first hit the top spot on the 6th of July 1986, and it stayed at number one for three consecutive weeks. So here we go, the back-to-back hitmaker, Madonna, taking us into the news.

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4: From the Sky News Centre at 10. England are into the last 16 of the World Cup and they have their captain to thank. Harry Kane scored twice as they fought back from a goal down to beat DR Congo 2-1 in Atlanta. Kane says it was a big effort from his team.
5: That's where I'm most proud of the boys and myself as well, just to keep the belief, keep getting the ball into the right areas and, you know, one of us will have our hero moment, and thankfully for me it was today.
4: They'll play co-host Mexico in the next round in the early hours of Monday morning. Algerian national Riyad Bouchaker has been found guilty of attempting to murder three children during a knife attack in Dublin in 2023. Rioting broke out in the Irish capital in the wake of the stabbing. A five-year-old girl was left with life-limiting severe disabilities following the assault. Our Ireland correspondent Stephen Murphy was at the court.
6: The care worker that was in charge that the court heard heroically intervened, along with a number of bypassers as well, Leanne Byrne. She was placed in an induced coma as a result of the severe injuries that she suffered at the hands of Riyad Bouchaker that day.
4: The Tories have accused Keir Starmer of leaving a mess for Andy Burnham, who, if he becomes Prime Minister, will have to find the cash to pay for defence plans. The ex-Greater Manchester Mayor is the only known candidate so far for the Labour leadership. The family of a three-year-old seriously injured at a zoo in Cambridgeshire have thanked staff who rescued their son from a crocodile enclosure. Police say the boy faces a long road to recovery. Victor Willis, lead singer of Village People, has died at the age of 74. In an online statement, the band says he had a short but aggressive illness. Willis was the policeman in their hit YMCA and also dressed as a naval officer in other songs. And the Halifax brand is being scrapped. Owner Lloyds is converting all the building society's accounts into its name. They say customers don't have to do anything. It'll end 173 years of the West Yorkshire firm appearing on the high street. That's the latest. I'm AJ Walsh.
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7: Yes, this is the second hour of the Wednesday Late Show with me, Ben Proctor, in until 11. Kicking off the second hour is the YMCA.
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7: You may notice I announced this is the YMCA. It's YMCA by the Village People. Here we go. Yeah.

YMCA Village People on Erewash Sound. That one in memory of Victor Willis, who sadly has passed away today, age 74.

Olivia Rodrigo, Drop Dead on Erewash Sound. So it's Ben here in until 11 this Wednesday evening. We are in the second hour. You've got me for another 50 minutes-ish. It is the end of Hump Day. That's it. We've got through the first half of the week. Do continue to get in touch and let me know what you've been up to and what you're getting up to. Text in 88440. Start your message with the word Erewash. So we've got music on the way from Mark Ronson and Miley Cyrus, Rita Ora, Lewis Capaldi and more. I'll be talking to you about a live performance to keep an eye out for, how you can be £25,000 richer. We'll be playing tonight's song with a story. Before all of that though, here's Duran Duran.

0: Mark Ronson and Miley Cyrus, Nothing Breaks Like a Heart on Erewash Sound. So, would you be interested in winning £25,000? Well, I'm sure you would. Well, we've teamed up with the Giving Lottery to give you the chance to win up to £25,000 by playing for as little as £1 a week in their weekly draw. Prizes start at £25 for three match numbers, £250 for four match numbers, £2,000 for five match numbers, and if you can match all six numbers, £25,000 is yours. Match two numbers and get three extra tickets for the following draw. The details of which are on erewashsound.com or on the Giving Lottery erewashsound. The winning numbers for this week will be revealed at 8 p.m. this Saturday. That'll also be done on air as well. So you can either get yourself on the website or listen in on Saturday. 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

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Now I've got back-to-back tracks on Erewash Sound. First up, it's Fascination by The Human League. And after this one, we've got Stay Love by Lewis Capaldi. And coming up later is Song with a Story, but for now, enjoy The Human League.

0: I'm choking up over here. Lewis Capaldi, Stay Love on Erewash Sound, 103.5 and 96.8 FM. So this has just come across my studio desk. It is a flyer for the upcoming Everyone Eats Family Fun Day. I'm literally reading it now live, so this is great radio. The Family Fun Day is taking place on Saturday the 18th of July. It's featuring live wrestling, a dog show, there's going to be an animal experience, live music, food vendors and market stalls. Also, there's going to be the BBMF flyby over the event taking place as well. It's going to be at the Ilkeston Rugby Club, which is DE74AZ, 12 p.m. till 5 p.m. Donations for food banks are welcomed because it is free entry. So get yourself over there at the Everyone Eats Family Fun Day on Saturday, the 18th of July, 2026, Ilkeston Rugby Club. Fun for the whole family, helping our community.
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You are listening to the Wednesday Late Show with me, Ben Proctor. We're swiftly approaching 11 o'clock. We're nearly at 10 to 11 already. Can you believe it? But what that does mean is that it's time for tonight's Song with a Story. And tonight we're going back to July 1969. The world was gripped by space fever. Just days away from this historic Apollo 11 moon landing, seizing the cultural moment was a young British artist named David Bowie, who released a track that would define his career, Space Oddity.

The song introduces us to Major Tom, a fictional astronaut who launches into space amidst global media fanfare. Ground control guides him through the countdown. He steps out of his capsule, but then something shifts. Instead of a triumphant mission, Major Tom experiences a profound sense of isolation. He loses connection with Earth, either by tragic accident or by choice, and is left floating serenely in the vast, lonely void. Whilst the BBC famously used the track during their live coverage of the lunar landing, Bowie's story wasn't really about space travel. It was a deeply personal allegory for alienation, loneliness, and his own struggles with drug addiction. Bowie loved the Major Tom character so much that he brought him back decades later in hits like Ashes to Ashes and eventually Black Star. But it all started right here. So here it is, tonight's song with a story, Space Oddity by David Bowie on Erewash Sound.

Space Oddity by David Bowie on Aerial Wash Sound, 103.5 and 96.8 FM. That was tonight's Song with a Story. So that is it. I've been Ben Proctor on this Wednesday Late Show. That is all from me this evening as we approach 11 p.m. I'll pass over to Nick Richardson with his late night wind down. He's pulling double duty today. He was on in the daytime as well. So God bless him. Nick is ready to go live to entertain you again as he takes you into the early hours of the morning. He'll be here till 1 a.m. Can you believe? And then you'll have non-stop music through the night. And then it'll be Paul Stacey waking you up from 7 a.m. I won't be back again this Saturday afternoon for the Aerial Wash Sound Sports Show, but I will be back next Wednesday night, and then I'll be here on Saturday the 11th, and we've got lots to talk about. But now, taking us into the news is Tina Turner.

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5: From the Sky News Centre at 11, England captain Harry Kane saved his team from a shock World Cup exit as they came from behind to beat DR Congo 2-1 in the last 16. Kane scored twice in Atlanta, with Anthony Gordon coming off the bench to set up both goals. He says he was glad to make an impact.
6: I felt like when I come on, they were tired, so I tried to make the most of it. Usually in that situation, I'd probably try and shoot or do a bit of a skill, but I think with H, he probably dictates my decision. I just thought, try and put it in there. I know he's in there somewhere. And he was.
5: Thomas Tuchel's side will play co-host Mexico next. A man's been found guilty of the attempted murder of three children in Dublin in 2023. It's an attack which sparked widespread disorder in the Irish capital. An 18-year-old drowned on a Duke of Edinburgh expedition in Powys. Trip organisers say they're working with authorities to understand what happened. The Defence Secretary says he's absolutely assured Andy Burnham will stump up the cash for increased armed forces spending. Dan Jarvis has been speaking about a £4.7 billion funding gap in yesterday's investment plan. The Conservative leaders accused Keir Starmer of a dereliction of duty, but the outgoing Prime Minister says the Tories also left decisions about funding for the next budget when they were in power.
7: Let's drop the faux outrage, focus on what matters, the biggest sustained increase for 40 years, the biggest increase for 45 years, providing what is needed to keep the country safe.
5: Police say a three-year-old boy who ended up in a crocodile enclosure at a zoo in Cambridgeshire say faces a long road to recovery. His parents have thanked the keepers who rescued him, as well as those caring for him in hospital. And finally, last month was England's hottest June on record. The average temperature of 17.1 degrees Celsius beat the 16.9 set last year. For the UK as a whole and for Wales, it was the second warmest. That's the latest. I'm Chris Milligan.
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8: Well, good evening now and welcome to the Late Night Wind Down. For your Wednesday evening with me, Nick Richardson. Thank you.

Alvin Stardust, I Feel Like Buddy Holly and the Mind Benders with a groovy kind of love. Love music, love Arrowwash here at Arrowwash Sound. Yes, it is the late night wind down. And if you've just joined me, well, good evening now. Yes, and if you've stayed with us all evening, well, you know what to expect. Yeah, Ben was here earlier. He's headed off home now. And I'm down with you till 1 o'clock in the morning. And I'll tell you what, we've got a fabulous lineup for you coming up. And later on in this hour, we're going to get you a song over 5 minutes long. Yes, I don't do daytime, the late night, late show now. Yeah, I do the late night wind down on a Wednesday. So we miss out on that one, don't we? A song over 5 minutes. So we'll do that later. In the meantime, we've got the Carpenters for you. I Won't Last a Day Without You. After this fabulous song from Lady Gaga, Hold My Hand.

McDermott Kennedy with a Giant here at Arawash at Sound. So how's your evening going then for you so far? I finished this afternoon at 4 o'clock, as you know, on daytime. Headed off home. I always tell people what I've been up to, don't I? You know, one day I'm not going to tell you. You're going to have to guess. I just nipped down to see my stepdaughter Claire. We spend a lot of time down there. I don't really mean that. And sometimes Abby.

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always and forever with Heatwave, Katie Milua, the closest thing to crazy. Well, I'll tell you what, we're having a fabulous evening. It's almost 11:30, and we'll soon be heading off to midnight and the start of the 2nd of July. Wow, yeah, and I'll tell you what, it'll soon be a week. Well, wouldn't that 2-3 weeks, the children break up, don't they, for the 6 weeks holiday towards the back end of the month? Yeah, so we are going to be, we're going to be keeping going. That's all we can do. Aerowash Sound, keep you going for you during our shows. Some fabulous songs with some fantastic artists and presenters as well, to name a few, just to entertain you and keep you, keep you sane, I suppose. Some people will be pulling their hair out because they don't know what to do with their youngsters. I'll tell you what, let's take a chance on me from JLS.

Vanessa Williams and Save the Best for Last. Well, we're not saving the best for last, actually, this evening. No, because right now we're going to get you that song over 5 minutes long. I love this song. It's all coming back to me now. 5 minutes and 16 is Celine Dion.

0: Celine Dion, It's All Coming Back to Me Now, 5 minutes and 16, a song over 5 minutes long. I also like the version from Meatloaf. Yes, he did a version of that one. You never know, on a Sunday, Ian Perry might do that as a, well, one song, two different artists. Yes, during Lazy Sunday, you never know. I think it'll take up about 10 minutes of Ian's time because they're both about 5 minutes long.
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Aerosmith and I Don't Want to Miss a Thing, Lawrence Spencer Smith, Fingers Crossed. Take that with patience. Well, that's it for Wednesday evening. We are ending Wednesday evening with Daniel Bedingfield, If You're Not the One. Join me in a moment for Thursday, the 2nd of July. Nearly said November, don't know why.

Lucky Man, Phil Collins, and You'll Be In My Heart here at Erewash Sound. What are you up to this morning? Are you keeping our cities, towns entertained? Good morning to all our listeners out there around the borough as well as around the world. Maybe you're in one of those community hospitals or hospitals looking after the patients in there. Yeah, we always forget about those, don't we? We always forget about those people. I know they don't probably listen to us, but some of their people that are in the hospitals, they do, you know, they actually take their mobile devices with them and plug their headphones in. 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If you've never got it, go get it. Listen to us. Take us wherever you go. Just make sure you put your headphones in if you're on public transport or in a hospital. Let's not forget those small speakers out there. 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

0: Tom Grennan, Don't Break the Heart. Still to come for you this Thursday morning here at Arrowwash Air Sound. Coming up at 1, of course, Night Owls, non-stop music throughout the rest of the night till 7. 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

ABBA and Hi, Have a Dream, Love Music, Love Arrowwash here at Arrowwash Sound. We're just approaching 12:30. Yes, 12:30 here at Arrowwash Sound. And depending on wherever you are, it might be a different time zone. So there we go. I'll tell you what, I've still got some fabulous songs for us to listen to up until the top of the hour, including this, a song over 5 minutes long. It's the Christians and Born Again at 5.

0: Estep Club at 7 and 9. Never had a dream come true. I've never had a dream come true either. I always dream I've won some money or the lottery, and it never happens. No, never does. I dreamed once, I remember dreaming once, I was actually floating in space. I'm glad that one never happened either. Yeah, can't imagine how I got up there in the first place. I didn't even have a suit or anything, I was just floating in space. And I tell you what, I was going from planet to planet, and I was going from solar system. I tell you, it was a weird dream. I just could breathe in space. And it didn't even, it's supposed to be so cold up there that you could freeze to death, basically, in a matter of milliseconds. Yeah, so I'm glad that dream never came true. Talking of dreams, Paul's going to be here later on. Yes, I'll be waking up, heading off to work this morning with Paul Stacey at 7 o'clock on the Area Wash Sound Breakfast Show. Yes, sponsored by your local Specsavers. And, of course, don't forget to tell them Area Wash Sound sent you. And, of course, it's Thursday morning, isn't it? Vital Statistics at 7:45. It's a quiz with Paul all about numbers. So don't forget to join Paul at 7 this morning. Yeah, and I'm sure he'll have a fantastic vital statistics. I don't see what he does, because otherwise I'd enter it and I'd get it right. Yeah, so I don't even know what he does. I think he looks at it whilst he's prepping the show before he comes in and whilst he's on air. But yeah, Paul this morning at 7 on the Area Wash Sound Breakfast Show. Right now, we're still on the late night wind down till 1 o'clock, and it's Becky Hill for you. Remember,
1: I'm doing just fine now it's over. I've been moving on and living my life, but I can't.

Well, there's Becky Hill for us and Remember here at Arrow Washer Sound. I'm slowly now running out of time on the late night wind down for you this Thursday morning. I'll tell you what though, we're still here till 1 o'clock and then Night Owls is on the way. And before I head off home this evening, or I should say this morning, I still got a little bit of a

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Callum Scott, Dancing on My Own. The Isley Brothers with a Summer Breeze. Scritti Politti. It's the word, girl. That's it from me for the late night wind down this Thursday morning. I'm going to be back on Sunday from 9 o'clock for the late show, so join me then. In the meantime, I'm going to be heading off home in just a few moments at time. But before that, I'm going to give you this from Kelly Clarkson, I Dare You. Good night, good morning, good afternoon, wherever you are around the world.

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